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1: From the Sky News Centre at 2, Steve Clarke has stepped down as Scotland boss after their elimination from the World Cup. In an open letter, he's thanked fans and players for their support, but it was a disappointing tournament with them winning just one game against Haiti. Our Scotland reporter Luke Shanley is at the Scotland camp in North Carolina.
2: After 81 games in charge and three major tournaments, the Scotland head coach has left his position. The World Cup ultimately was a disappointment for Scotland for the 13th time at a major tournament. The Scotland head coach is gone. He had just signed a new four-year deal before the tournament.
1: Meanwhile, England progressed to the knockout stages of the tournament as group winners, thanks to a 2-0 win over Panama. Police have arrested a 34-year-old man on suspicion of dangerous driving and attempted murder after a car drove into pedestrians on a West London high street yesterday. The vehicle drove from the scene in Aileen Broadway but was stopped nearby. Hundreds of foreign rescuers are in Venezuela battling against time to find any more survivors of the two huge earthquakes. Wednesday's back-to-back tremors are known to have killed more than 1,400 people and injured 3,000 others. Don Bennett's an English teacher in the South American country. He lost his home.
3: I've not quite calmed down yet. If I keep myself busy, trying to help out in any way, I kind of feel okay and like I have a purpose, but when that stops, it's fairly traumatising, very confusing and surreal as well.
1: South Wales police are investigating how two 17-year-old boys from Cardiff came to be arrested during a trip to Thailand. The force says it has limited information on the teenagers' detention. And back to sport, and England's cricketers will hope to take early wickets on the fourth day of the final test against New Zealand. The tourists resume on 120 for three in their second innings, which means they lead by 204 runs at Trent Bridge. That's the latest. I'm

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And don't forget to say you heard about Nemo's on Belfast 89 90 60 59 53. Come and get it.

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1: From the Sky News Centre at 3, Steve Clarke has stepped down as Scotland boss after their elimination from the World Cup. In an open letter, he's thanked fans and players for their support, but it was a disappointing tournament with them winning just one game against Haiti. Meanwhile, England's unbeaten record at the World Cup continued with a 2-0 win over Panama. Jude Bellingham scored the opening goal in New Jersey. He says it was important for them to go through to the last 32 as group winners.
2: I hope we're giving everyone a good experience of the tournament, a good experience of watching England. 3 days, I think, 3 or 4 days until we play again. And, take each step as it comes.
1: England will face the Democratic Republic of the Congo in the next round. A man's been arrested on suspicion of attempted murder and dangerous driving after a car crashed into pedestrians. It happened in West London yesterday afternoon. Nick Qureshi reports.
3: Police were called to Ealing Broadway at around 2:30. 5 people were hurt. 3 were taken to hospital. None of the injuries is believed to be life-threatening or life-changing. Police say the car didn't stop at the scene but was stopped nearby. A 34-year-old described as a Somalian-born British man was arrested. The incident is not being treated as terrorism, but officers say they're keeping an open mind on any potential motive.
1: The number of people killed in the 2 earthquakes in Venezuela has now risen to at least 1,430. Tens of thousands others are still missing. America says it's sending additional military capabilities to help with relief efforts. South Wales police are investigating how 2 17-year-old boys from Cardiff came to be arrested during a trip to Thailand. The force says it has limited information on the teenager's detention. And a Met Office amber warning for heat's in place until 9 o'clock this morning. The alert covers parts of eastern and southeast England. It is starting to get cooler after record-breaking temperatures over 3 consecutive days this week.

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1: From the Sky News Centre at 4, Steve Clarke has stepped down as Scotland boss after their elimination from the World Cup. He's thanked fans and players for their support, but it was a disappointing tournament after they won just one game against Haiti. Meanwhile, England boss Thomas Tuchel insists his team will only benefit from getting through another tough World Cup game. It took them until the second half to break down Panama, with goals from Jude Bellingham and Harry Kane securing a 2-0 victory in New Jersey. The win means Tuchel's side progressed to the last 32 as group winners.
2: We managed to score two and create half chances and later in the match more chances. There is no problem if these matches feel tight, if these matches feel tough. It will help us in the next match.
1: England will now face Democratic Republic of the Congo in the next round. A car has crashed into pedestrians in West London. Five people were injured in Ealing Broadway yesterday afternoon. A 34-year-old man has been arrested on suspicion of dangerous driving and attempted murder. The US has carried out further strikes against Iranian targets in a second night of tit-for-tat reprisals. Military chiefs have accused Tehran of attacking a merchant vessel in the Strait of Hormuz yesterday. Meanwhile, Iran's Revolutionary Guard says it's launched ballistic missiles and drones at US bases in Kuwait and Bahrain. Our Middle East correspondent Adam Parsons is in Jerusalem and says a lot hinges on who controls the strait.
3: The threat level in the Strait of Hormuz has now been moved up to substantial. I think that's certainly something to watch. There are clearly growing anxieties that movement of ships through the strait, that could once again now be tightened.
1: Back to sport, and George Russell starts on pole for this afternoon's Austrian Grand Prix as he looks to reignite his F1 title challenge. He's joined by Ferrari's Charles Leclerc on the front row.

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1: From the Sky News Centre at 5, Steve Clarke has stepped down as Scotland boss after their elimination from the World Cup. He's thanked fans and players for their support, but it was a disappointing tournament with them winning just one game in the group stage. Our Scotland reporter Luke Shanley is at the Scotland camp in North Carolina.
2: After 81 games in charge and three major tournaments, the Scotland head coach has left his position. The World Cup ultimately was a disappointment for Scotland for the 13th time at a major tournament. The Scotland head coach is gone. He had just signed a new four-year deal before the tournament.
1: Meanwhile, England progressed to the knockout stages as Group L winners thanks to a 2-0 win against Panama. The US has carried out further strikes against Iranian targets in a second night of tit-for-tat reprisals. Military chiefs have accused Tehran of attacking a merchant vessel in the Strait of Hormuz yesterday. A car has crashed into pedestrians in West London. Five people were injured in Ealing Broadway yesterday afternoon. A 34-year-old man has been arrested on suspicion of dangerous driving and attempted murder. The number of people killed in the two earthquakes in Venezuela has now risen to at least 1,430. Tens of thousands are still missing. America says it's sending additional military capabilities to help relief efforts. Elliot Abrams is Donald Trump's former representative to the country. He says they are well placed to help.
3: We have the military assets that can provide the flights that really are needed now because commercial aviation has broken down. So we have a lot of experience doing it all over the world. We are going to be trying to do it along with others in the neighbourhood, Mexico, Brazil, Colombia.
1: And England's cricketers will hope to take early wickets on the fourth day of the final test against New Zealand. The tourists resume on 120 for three in their second innings, which means they lead by 20.

you know, everybody's talking about the good old days, right? Everybody, the good old days, the good old days. Well, let's talk about the good old days. Come to think of it, as bad as we think they are, these will become the good old days for our children. But why don't we try to remember?

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1: From the Sky News Centre at 6, Steve Clarke has stepped down as Scotland boss after their World Cup exit. He's thanked fans and players for their support after winning just one game against Haiti. England boss Thomas Tuchel insists his team will only benefit from getting through another tough fixture. It took them until the second half to break down Panama. Goals from Jude Bellingham and Harry Kane secured a 2-0 victory in New Jersey. Tuchel's side progressed to the last 32 as group winners.
2: We managed to score two and create half chances and later in the match more chances. There is no problem if these matches feel tight, if these matches feel tough. It will help us in the next match.
1: England will face the Democratic Republic of the Congo next. The fragile truce between Iran and the US looks increasingly strained after further tit-for-tat reprisals. For the second night in a row, the US has launched a series of strikes on Iranian targets. A 34-year-old man's been arrested on suspicion of dangerous driving and attempted murder after a car was driven into pedestrians on a West London high street. Five people were injured yesterday in Ealing Broadway. Hundreds of foreign rescuers are in Venezuela searching for survivors of two huge earthquakes. Wednesday's back-to-back tremors are known to have killed more than 1,400 people and injured 3,000 others. Don Bennett, an English teacher in the South American country, has lost his home.
3: I've not quite calmed down yet. If I keep myself busy, trying to help out in any way, I kind of feel okay and like I have a purpose, but when that stops, it's fairly traumatising, very confusing and surreal as well.
1: Back to sport, and George Russell starts on pole for this afternoon's Austrian Grand Prix as he looks to reignite his Formula One title challenge. He's joined by Ferrari's Charles Leclerc on the front row. And we'll start to see temperatures drop after record-breaking heat this week. A Met Office amber warning for heat finishes at 9 o'clock this morning. The alert covers large parts of eastern and southeastern England. That's the latest from the Sky News Centre.

streets of shame. Both dirty, both mean. Yes, and the dream was just the same. And I dream your dream for you, and now your dream is real.

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1: From the Sky News Centre at 7, Steve Clarke stepped down as Scotland boss after their elimination from the World Cup. They won just one game in the group stages. Our reporter Luke Shanley's at the Scotland camp in North Carolina.
2: After 81 games in charge and three major tournaments, the Scotland head coach has left his position. The World Cup ultimately was a disappointment for Scotland for the 13th time at a major tournament. The Scotland head coach is gone. He had just signed a new four-year deal before the tournament.
1: England progress as Group L winners after a 2-0 victory over Panama. Iran's Islamic Revolutionary Guard Corps says it's targeted US military sites in Kuwait and Bahrain. The operation was said to be in response to recent strikes led by Washington against Tehran. Police have arrested a man on suspicion of dangerous driving and attempted murder after a car drove into pedestrians on a West London high street. The incident that happened yesterday in Ealing Broadway is not being treated as terrorism. Rescue efforts in Venezuela have been made potentially more dangerous by smaller aftershocks in areas already devastated by two major quakes. More than 1,400 people have died, while tens of thousands of others are missing. An amber extreme heat warning for parts of east and southeast England is in place until 9 this morning. It'll bring to an end a record-breaking heat wave. Dan Stroud from the Met Office says more scorching days could be on the way, but temperatures are expected to drop soon.
3: We're only the first month into meteorological summer, so we've still got 2 months to go. And there are hints in the models that the weather may warm up again. But it's a difficult one to call at this point. At the moment, we're focused on the next 7 days, and that's looking a lot cooler.
1: Back to sport, and England's cricketers will hope to take early wickets on the fourth day of the final test against New Zealand. The tourists are resuming on 120 for three in their second innings. It means they lead by 204 runs at Trent Bridge.

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1: From the Sky News Centre at 8, Harry Kane and Jude Bellingham took England to a hard-fought 2-0 win over Panama to ensure top spot in their World Cup group. It means they'll face the Democratic Republic of Congo in Atlanta in the second round. Here's Captain Kane.
2: Sometimes people just expect teams like England to walk over these teams and it to be an easy game. They made it tough, they're physical, they're playing for pride, they're playing for their country. So ultimately we wore them down, we got our chances in the second half there with a bit more clinical in the final third.
1: Meanwhile, Scotland manager Steve Clarke's resigned after the side failed to reach the second round. US military leaders say Iran attacked a merchant vessel in the Strait of Hormuz, and that's why they've led more strikes against them. A second night of actions ended with Tehran claiming to have targeted US bases in Bahrain and Kuwait. A car being driven into pedestrians on a busy West London high street is not being treated as terrorism. Police arrested a 34-year-old on suspicion of dangerous driving and attempted murder in Ealing Broadway yesterday. Rescue efforts in Venezuela have been made potentially more dangerous by smaller aftershocks following two devastating earthquakes. More than 1,400 people are known to have died, while tens of thousands of others are missing. A growing number of international rescue teams are starting to climb through mountains of debris and rubble. This woman's among the survivors coming to terms with the disaster.
3: I shouted, "Run, run, the building is falling down." When I turned, I took two steps, the ceiling fell down and the rush of air blew me out.
1: Back to sport, and Britain's George Russell starts on pole position for this afternoon's Austrian Grand Prix as he looks to reignite his Formula One title challenge. He'll be joined by Ferrari's Charles Leclerc on the front row. And we should start to see cooler temperatures from this morning after record-breaking highs during this week. A Met Office amber warning for heat still in place for around another hour. The alert covers large parts of eastern and southeastern England. That's the latest from the Sky News Centre. I'm Bev Rimmer.
4: You've got Paddy Smith on the Weekend Breakfast.

Good morning, welcome along to Belfast City 9. Yes, it's Sunday morning, Sunday the 28th of June. 14 degrees and sunny here in Belfast City Centre. It's cooled down just a bit. So welcome along. Yes, we have the sunshine appearing just as I'm speaking. That was the Rolling Stones there with Come On. Today we're celebrating National Log Cabin Day. Do you ever spend any time in a log cabin, like overnight? Would I do that? It's also International All Caps Lock Day. That's a little button on your laptop or computer that gives you all those capital letters. It's also National Insurance Awareness Day. And National Tapioca Day. Yes, a nice big bowl of tapioca, please. A little dollop of strawberry jam on top. So lots of good tunes we haven't heard for quite a while here on your radio. I'm Paddy Smith, by the way. And you've landed on the Weekend Breakfast Show. The WhatsApp isn't working here this morning. So if you've sent a message in by WhatsApp, use a different method, like messages or email. Yes, I'm sending it in by text to 07486 893 247. 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And of course download our app and send it that way as well. Birthday day of Bobby Harrison and David Knights, both of Procol Harum.

Yes, a big enough of pun for Bugle Horum. That is indeed a Whitish Shade of Pale on the old DRAM record label from 1967. Other birthdays for today, Clint Boone from Inspiral Carpets, Charles Clusher, who was a member of Nine Inch Nails, and Andy Cousins from All About Eve.

Yeah, complete with Sound Effects. That was indeed All About Eve with Martha's Harbour here on Belfast 89. How are you doing this Sunday morning? So it's at 8:15 on a Sunday morning. Hope you're doing well. And who has sent in a message to me? Let's have a look to see who it is. It's Captain Glenn says, good morning, Paddy. Please mark me in. And you give me one, two, three, four tracks to choose from. So we'll go with Third World. And they're dancing on the floor. Well, we can dance on the floor, sure, why not indeed?

0: Got me dancing on the floor, wasn't he? That third world here in Belfast 89. Malachy, Bill and Touch, and hi, Paddy. Well, hi, Malachy. Just back from Portaferry. Time for a fry. Be back soon, yes. A beautiful day for a journey down and up to Portaferry, around the peninsula. Okay, going for a little break and then back with a big hit record that was a big hit in the 60s for Dave D, Dozy, Beaky, Mick and Titch.
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Yeah, big hit record for the boys in July of 1968. Got its highest number 8 in the charts, and nice to hear it again on the radio. DFD and the rest of the boys. And more than 29,000 lightning strikes plummeted into the south of England during storms during the week. That was on Monday. Wow, 29,000 strikes. Who was counting them, I wonder? Must have been some sort of machine to count them all, but it must have been quite a sight to see. Definitely worth checking out that video. Right now, I'm going to stay with the 1960s with Alan Price.

0: quite magical, I think. That's Alan Price with I Put a Spell on You. So many good versions of that particular song. Like the original would have been the Screaming Jay Hawkins. I think I remember playing that quite a few years ago. Some crazy vocals there. And then the jazz and blues sort of version by Nina Simone. Very good indeed. That was around about 1965. And of course, Creedence Clearwater Revival. I think I like their version pretty much the best. That was played on the 1969 Woodstock Music Festival. They are very good. As well as that, Annie Lennox done a version of it as well, and Joss Stone. So lots of different versions of that particular tune. Okay, we're going to have a wee summer song from Billy Stewart. Billy Stewart, you know him well. You know Billy Stewart. He used to live down the road there, a bit on the left-hand side there. You know him well. We're going to have him up next, and that'll be after the weather forecast. What's he going to be doing today? I hear you cry. Well, what's it going to be doing now? It's going to be the morning will begin dry with bright or sunny spells. Well, that's good. Scattered showers will build up from mid morning. Maximum temperature 19 degrees. And then this evening will continue cloudy with showery outbreaks of rain.
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Well, thank you, Mr. Billy Stewart, and he's singing all about that summertime. We've got a scatting going on there where he sings along with the musical instruments, which is quite fun and interesting. Celine Dion is quite good at that sort of thing. Pamela, and Michael L.A. Michael L.A. says, very good morning, Paddy, and morning all. Well, good morning there, Michael L.A. And as well as that, Pamela called in to say, good morning, Paddy. Well, good morning, Pamela. Good to know you're up and about this fine Sunday morning. Mark me in, please. Yes, you are now marked in with a little tick after your name there. And would love to hear The Little Girl in Me by Judy Cheeks. Thanks, and have a good day. I will indeed have a nice day there, Pamela. And I love your little smiley face there as well.

0: Yes, that's one of those songs that was played on the radio, and it was known as a turntable hit. In other words, played a lot on the radio, but didn't get into the top charts at all. But lovely tune nonetheless. Love playing it on the radio. Okay, other people talk about scatting a wee while ago. Some other people are quite good at that. It would be Larry Armstrong and his track Heebie-Jeebies, and Ella Fitzgerald and her track Cottontail, all about scatting, singing along with the instruments, making sort of doob-doob-doob type noises, doob-wob, shooby-doob, and all that sort of thing. Right, we're going for a little break, and then we're going to have a wee trip down to Mexico, probably to see a football match or something like that.
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Yes, originally sort of a folk, a traditional song called The Battle of New Orleans, by Kitford Lonnie Donegan, but that was a group called the Les Humphrey Singers. They were from the Netherlands, and that was a big hit record all over Europe, every single country, except over here. Of course, we didn't buy it at all, so I had to send off to buy that particular single because none of the record shops knew what I was talking about when I went to buy that particular single, so I had to send away for it, but I loved it. It was worth it anyway. Hey, it's Belfast 89 on a Sunday morning, and Dan says, good morning, Paddy, hope you're well. I'm not so bad now, I think I'm doing a meal. Look, yes, I seem to be fine, thank you. Thank you, Dan, hope you're well as well. And Angela checking in as well, saying, hi, Paddy, it's Angela here in Belfast, to say, will you mark me in, please? Yes, you are now marked in. Nice little tick after your name. Great music and enjoying this show. Well, I'm glad to hear that, Angela. Good to know you're up and about and enjoying all these great tunes.

Look of Love, that is indeed ABC here on Belfast City Down. Hope it is doing all right for you this Sunday morning. And a message in from Mike. It says, very good morning to you. Very good morning to you, Paddy, and all your listeners. And you're looking for a wee track from the Everly Brothers. Haven't actually got that one, but we do have this one.

Everly Brothers and Let It Be Me. Thank you very much, Sir Mike, for getting in touch this Sunday morning. Good to know you're up and about. Okay, a couple of tracks from the 1960s to bring us up to the news at 9 o'clock. First of all, we're going to have Sheila from Tommy Rowe, and then after that, it'll be Dave Berry with the Crying Game. Take it away there, Tommy and the drummer.

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1: From the Sky News Centre at 9, England are easily through to the knockout stages of the World Cup, where they'll face the Democratic Republic of Congo in a round of 32. A 2-0 win against Panama was secured by second-half goals from Harry Kane and Jude Bellingham. The midfielder paid tribute to his captain.
2: It's an honour to play with him. For me, he's the best England player of all time. He's the one who showed up more than any England player. And so it's quite easy to play with him, in all honesty. He's at a level at the minute that's just incredible.
1: Meanwhile, Scotland boss Steve Clarke's resigned after 7 years in charge. His decision came after the squad's exit from their first World Cup in nearly 30 years. There's been more back and forth between the US and Iran just a couple of weeks after they reached an agreement to end the four-month-old conflict. Tehran's launched strikes on American military sites in Kuwait and Bahrain in response to Washington-led action. The International Organization for Migration says more than 6 million people could be affected by two major earthquakes in Venezuela. The search for more than 50,000 continues as more international rescue teams arrive. A 34-year-old man's been arrested on suspicion of dangerous driving and attempted murder after a car hit pedestrians on a West London high street yesterday. The vehicle was stopped nearby in Ealing Broadway. A correspondent, Charlotte Leeming, reports on 5 people injured.
3: They haven't suffered life-threatening or life-changing injuries, but you can imagine the shock and how terrified they were in those moments and those chaotic scenes as people rushed to help those that were involved in this when the vehicle went into them.
1: England's cricketers are hoping to take early wickets on the fourth day of the final test against New Zealand. The tourists resume on 120 for 3 in their second innings, meaning they lead by 204 runs at Trent Bridge. And we're looking at a much cooler morning following record-breaking hot temperatures this week. A red alert heat wave saw schools have to close and increased pressure on hospitals. That's the latest. I'm Bev Rimmer.

0: nice wee bit of honky tonk piano there from Floyd Kramer. That's On the Rebound. Starting us off in this hour, it was indeed James Taylor, the man with the guitar, and Your Smiling Face. So welcome to Sunday, welcome to the Weekend Breakfast Show here in Belfast 89, the 28th of June. So Tuesday is the last day of June when all the schools get out apparently, and Wednesday's the 1st of July. So remember getting off for the summer, 8 weeks of fun ahead, right through to September, eh? Loving every minute of it. Up and about, away for adventures, out on bicycles, having fun, having crack. Now I am retired. Every day's like a holiday, I suppose. Five few birthdays about today, which is a very strange thing indeed. We'll have a look at that, what happened in this day in musical history. 1968, Pink Floyd released her second album, A Saucer Full of Secrets, in the UK. And was the last album in which Syd Barrett would appear on. A very talented man, Syd Barrett, but just lost it in the end there. But he helped start up Pink Floyd all those years ago. 1962, The Drifters recorded Up on the Roof, which was a Carole King and Jerry Goffin song. And this day, 1959, Bobby Darin was number one in the UK singles charts with Dream Lover.
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Number one is Dream Alone. That is indeed Bobby Darin and Dream Lover. The B-side was called Pulmus, would you believe? That was quite a heavy record. I had a copy of that in my collection. Don't know where I got it from. Probably bought it off somebody, I would say. Bobby Darin, quite popular in the 1950s and early 60s. Right, some other things that happened in this day in musical history. And John became a lifelong, his lifelong ambition was to become the chairman of Watford Football Club. But he'd done that in 1977. Remember hearing all about it. 1980, Paul McCartney's single Coming Up became one of the few live recordings to reach number one in the Billboard Hot 100. Apparently the American DJs perverted to the other speeded up type version that was on the other side of the record. I like both of them actually. 1985, Sister Sledge were at number one in the UK singles charts with Frankie, the Sisters' only number one hit record. And Nile Rodgers from Chic produced a hit from the Soul Trio from Philadelphia. I think we'll play it now. We will indeed. Hey Frankie, you there?

I do indeed remember Frankie, and I remember getting to number one in 1985, our sister Sledge here, with Frankie here in Belfast 89. And now time for a wee mention to my library friends. My friends in the library, there's Bill, there's Roberta, there's Mary, and there's Jane. Yes, lots going on in the library these days. If you ever have a few minutes to spare, call in. It's not just books, you know. There's book clubs, of course, and there's kids' story time, art workshops, and tech help sessions as well as that. Lots of things, you know. Knit and Natter, and newspapers, which I absolutely love. And, of course, Linen Hall Library, which is a historic library. Lots of good stuff in there as well. Definitely check out your local library. Go and have a look around, see what's on, and ask what is happening, and you'll be surprised. Okay, time for a wee track for everyone mentioned. It's from Bill Anderson.

Bright Lights and Country Music is the name of the track there from Bill Anderson. Normally he does a lot, doesn't do any singing at all, he does a lot of speaking in his tracks, if you know what I mean. Things like what else is there? This For Loving You, Walk Out Backwards, My Life, The Corner of My Life, Will the Circle Be Unbroken, and Wild Weekend. That's some of the tracks that Bill Anderson recorded. Right, some birthdays. I thought I'd finish off, have a look at some of the birthdays for today. John Inman, do you remember him? He was in the Situation Comedy, Are You Being Served? Are you being served, sir? I'm Humphreys and I'm free. What a show that was indeed. And John Wesley, he was an English clergyman. He founded Methodism way back in 1703 or thereabouts. And any more here? Yes, Rodgers and Hammerstein's, not so much the two of them, but Richard Rodgers, one half of the composing team that wrote lots of musicals, like for example Oklahoma 1943, Carousel 1956, and The Sound of Music 1965. Doesn't get much better than those three. And Kathy Bates, who was American winning actress, her famous film would have been in 1990. That was indeed Misery. Do you remember that Misery? What a film. Another brilliant film. And Henry VIII, he was born today in 1491. I'm sure you've all learnt about him in history. Yes, he was always mentioned in history. And Mel Brooks, he was an actor and screenwriter and film director. Most famous films would have been The Producers, Blazing Saddles, do you remember that one? Bit of a comedy there, I reckon. And Young Frankenstein, another brilliant comedy. History of the World, Part 1. Yes, wonderful stuff. And anyone else? Elon Musk, yes, he was born today, 1971.

0: Yeah, that was a big hit in the British charts in 1969 for Joe Dolan and Make Me an Island of Man from Mullingar. Yes, I was in that town quite a few times, I suppose. But nice to hear Joe here on Belfast 89. And thank you very much, Maliki, for sending in a wee message there. I took a note of that. And yes, we're talking about Elon Musk there. Apparently, he's the richest man in the world. So I had a wee double check to see what he's worth today. He's worth $951 billion. That's not million, it's a billion. So 951 billion according to Forbes. And his ownership, is a stake of 42% of SpaceX and 20% of Tesla, the motor company. Right, going for a little break. That's quite a lot of money, isn't it? Now, if you think of it, how could you spend all that much? You would have slight difficulty spending it all all in one go, I would say. Right, next up is a group called Sir Douglas Quintet. And they picked that name because it sounded very British, and they're trying to get into American charts and all that sort of thing. So quite a good idea. It was a hit anyways. It's called She's About a Mover, and it'll be along shortly.
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Sounds like she's a body mover, but apparently it's a She's About a Mover, Sir Douglas Quintet from the 1960s. Well, I've got on the way very shortly. Just got a nice wee phone call there from Steve there in Newton Arts. Thank you very much, Steve, for the call. You are looking for a wee track from Mike and the Mechanics.

0: Yeah, thanks once again. There's Stephen for the phone call, and that was Mega Mechanics. All I Need Is a Miracle. Weather forecast on the way, and then a wee summer song from Bobby Goldsboro. But before that, Michael L.A. said to me, Paddy, that wasn't Joe Dolan singing Make Me an Island. I think it was yourself. Well, if only it was, I'd be quite a rich man from touring about and doing all sorts of things. Yes, I've had a voice out of Joe Dolan, I'll be doing fine. So thank you very much there, Michael L.A., for that. Right, what have we got? We've got the weather forecast. We'll do that first. Well, there's going to be some sunny intervals this morning. Variable amounts of cloud this afternoon with sunny intervals and just a few showers. A wee bit of a wind about this afternoon as well. Temperature 19 degrees, which still isn't too bad. Tonight's going to be mainly dry with some late sunshine. Let's have a look at Monday. Mainly dry but with variable amounts of cloud and a few bright spells. The odd light shower. Maximum temperature for tomorrow, 20 degrees. Still very warm.
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2: See,

killer tune for a Sunday morning. That is indeed Bobby Goldsboro's Some of the First Time. And if you see two cats, one of them's grooming the other, it doesn't mean that they're friends, it means that they're really enemies. And one wants the other to move out of the way, out of its patch. So instead of fighting, that's what they do. If only world leaders would do the same thing, bring themselves nice cups of tea and coffee, make some of the other enemy slice of toast or something, it would make a lot of sense. Follow what the cats are doing. We have a bit of a classic track from Hall & Oates, It's Out of Touch. Belfast 89, sunny morning, it's a beautiful day.

0: Out of Touch, wasn't it, Darryl Hall and John Oates? I think at their LP at one time, it was called H2O, and their faces were dripping of sweat and interesting stuff. Hey, I love that wee tune. Hey, where was I last Sunday morning? Well, I went to Beaver Park Forest. A lot of people call it Beaver Forest Park. So one or the other. Anyway, I was there, and it was a lovely morning. It wasn't it? Went off the beaten track, just a little bit through a sort of ramble through the trees and along the river. It got a bit rough in places with overgrown and a little bit mucky, but I managed to get back onto the beaten track at a long last. But a very enjoyable last Sunday. It was indeed. Right, going for a little break, and what are we going to do? We're going to do a wee track from Marty Wild.
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Yeah, another 60s star there. That's Marty Wilde and Bad Boy. And I'm at my juice at the moment. I've got a big container of juice, which is orange juice. Yes, I'm drinking the old orange juice this morning to keep me hydrated. And I was in the shop the other day. I had a look around at a few things. I've seen these things. I know they're called boxing balls. Now, what you do is you tie this band round your head, okay, and there's a string attached to the band, and at the end of the string is a ball, and then you get your boxing gloves on, and you punch at this ball, and it keeps coming back to you, and you keep punching it back. Well, that's the way it seems to work anyway. I didn't get any, but just thought I'd tell you about it, just in case somebody mentions it. That's what it is. That's boxing balls. Right, let's have some Manfred Mann. Glenn says, great show as usual, Paddy. See you next weekend. You will indeed, Glenn. Thank you for that.

Mike DeBoe there on lead vocals. That's Manfred Mann with Pretty Flamingo, one of my favourite tracks from that particular group. 10 minutes left on the programme here this morning, and then I'll be out the door just like a rat up a drain pipe. And apparently 6 in 10 young people would rather be an influencer than a pop star. Remember years ago, everyone wanted to be a pop star, wanted to be famous. Well, they all want to be influencers on the internet now. That's the latest craze.

Misty from Roy Stevens. Do you ever notice any townlands about the world? I love townlands, actually, especially here in Northern Ireland. There's one outside Portaferry, just to north of Portaferry, and it's called Thomastown. I didn't know that, but as well as that, I discovered there's another Thomastown, which is just outside Enniskillen. Wow, not a lot of people know that.

It's a title from The Pretty Things. Following me at 10 o'clock this morning, that'll be Lizzie Sunday with Dave. 1 o'clock this afternoon, it's the return of Sam. Then at 4, I'll go way along. And 7 o'clock this evening, last programme was from Bill, taking us all the way through to 10 o'clock. So thanks very much for listening this morning. Thank you very much for the messages. Have a good weekend. Whatever you're up to, what's left of it. And have a good week. I'll leave you with a classic from Jimi Hendrix, The Wind Cries Mary. Bye-bye.

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1: From the Sky News Centre at 10, Jude Bellingham's called Harry Kane England's greatest ever player. The pair scored a goal each as their nation beat Panama 2-0 to top World Cup Group L and progressed to the last 32. Captain Kane repaid the compliment to his teammate.
2: Jude's a fantastic player, world-class player. It's a privilege to play with him and obviously have him in our team. And look, if we want to go far, we need all the big players playing well. And it's good to see Jude at his highest level.
1: Thomas Tuchel's side face the Democratic Republic of Congo in Atlanta next. Meanwhile, Scotland's looking for a new boss. Steve Clarke stood down following their elimination from the World Cup. More than 50,000 people remain missing in Venezuela following two major earthquakes. The UN's lead migration agency is predicting 6 million people will be affected. A senior government minister insists the public doesn't want a general election as we wait for a new prime minister to step in. Makerfield MP Andy Burnham could replace Keir Starmer within weeks. Here's Housing Minister Steve Reid.
3: The public expect us to focus on delivering the change we were elected to deliver less than 2 years ago. The public do not want a general election. And that's not just my instinct. You can look at the polls that tell us the vast majority do not. They want us to get on with the job.
1: A police officer who had her nose broken in an assault at Manchester Airport says she's never been more frightened doing her job. PC Lydia Ward was attacked by Mohamed Fahir Amaz in 2024. He's been jailed for 3.5 years. Britain's elite rapid reaction force will be equipped with high-speed boats and drones. Defence Secretary Dan Jarvis is trying to prioritise getting kit to troops on the front line. And in more sports news, George Russell could throw himself back into the Formula One title fight later as he gets a head start in the Austrian Grand Prix. The Mercedes driver, who's third in the standings, starts from pole ahead of Ferrari's Charles Leclerc. That's the latest from the Sky News Centre. I'm Bev Rimmer.

Good morning, Belfast and beyond. I thought I'd start with a bit of Prince this morning. It's the Sunday social. It's myself, Dave. You've got me for another 3 hours. 3 hours of pure cure and whatever. There's going to be cure left, right and centre. I'm warning you now, because if you don't like the cure, they're going to bump into them at some point in this show, because they're playing tonight and I will be there tonight. As always, the show is going to have the usual bits and pieces after 10 o'clock. A couple of tracks to snuggle under the duvet, one of which will be The Cure. 12 o'clock, there's three tracks, and I'll give you a clue. They're all The Cure. There'll be the Line Before quiz, which I'll give you the question to shortly before about quarter past-ish. And then there's going to be the Sax on Sunday, which, funnily enough, isn't The Cure. And the reason being, I couldn't find The Cure album I was going to play the track from. But it is a gothic track, so there you go. In the meantime, I suppose I better thank Paddy for the last couple of hours. As always, he took a couple of my tracks, so I've had to rehash things and move things about. Good morning, Malachy, as well. I suppose I better get that. Malachy was straight in there. Good morning. And also, good morning to Wilson the Security Man. I am going to be playing a few Cure tracks. Don't panic about it at some point. In the meantime, though, I suppose I have to make an acknowledgement to the real winners of the World Cup, who were the Tartan Army. Unfortunately, their team weren't as good as the supporters, so I have to play a track for the Tartan Army. And this is for them, the Proclaimers.

Oh, that is just brilliant for the Proclaimers. From the Proclaimers, there, I'm on my way for the Tartan Army, the undisputed winners of the World Cup, if the truth be known. Yes, Wilson, the security man, you scared me a little bit because you said the Cure, they were playing last night. I had to quickly check my tickets. I was like, oh, right, okay. It is tonight. I might see you there. I'll be the grumpy man wearing a Cure t-shirt in the back with a very grumpy looking beloved beside me. It's the Sunday Social. I'm here till one. I'm trying to. Stephen phoned up and asked for a track. I'm trying to find it at the minute for you, Stephen, and I'll get it on at some point. If you want to get a request in, or you want to get a bit of chat to myself or a bit of conversation, you can get in touch with me. You can get in touch on text at the minute, 07486 89 3247. I'm trying at the minute to do a bit of sonic screwdrivering with the WhatsApp. If I can get it fixed, I will do, and I'll let you know. But at the minute, the WhatsApps are down. You can email me, studio@belfast89.com. You can phone me, 028 90 23 89 89. Or if you fancy, you can get the Belfast 89 app out and hit that wee button there. In the meantime, let's move from a bit of the Proclaimers to Queen.

gotta love a bit of Queen on a Sunday morning. It's the Sunday Social itself, Dave. Just an update on the phone. I've decided to switch it on and off. That's the height of my IT technology, switching it on and off. So at the minute, we've no texts, because obviously the phone is switched off and I'm switching it back on at the moment. It's the Sunday Social. I suppose I better give you the line before quiz. This was suggested by the Bean Eater a few weeks ago, and I thought, oh, it's too good not to use. And then things came around, and I thought, well, it wasn't really apt to use. So I'm going to use the Bean Eater suggestion this week. And as regular listeners will know, the line before quiz, I give you a line of a well-known song, and I want you to give me the line before it. Or, you know, and you can give me the track, the artist, whatever. So the line I'm giving you is, I'm tense and nervous and I can't relax. I'll give you that again. I'm tense and nervous and I can't relax. And I'm looking for the line before it. If you want to get in touch with the show, text 07486-893-247 will get through to me. You can email me studio@belfast89.com, or you can phone me 028-90-23-89-89. Just to give you that line again, I'm tense and nervous and I can't relax. In the meantime, I suppose I haven't played Bowie for at least a week because I wasn't here. Let's have some Bowie.

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Bonnie Tyler holding out for a hero on the Sunday Social. The line before quiz, I'm tense and nervous and I can't relax. Straight in and well done with Trevor. Michael and Andy Allen's got it right. Malachi, you've got it right as well. Well done, guys. If anybody else wants to have a shot at it, it's the line before that I'm looking for. I'm tense and nervous and I can't relax. If you want to give me the artist, brilliant. If you want to give me the album it's from, even better. Text number 07486893247. You can email me studio@belfast89.com. 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Oh, sorry. Michael and Andy Town asked me for a track. He says, any chance you could play The Great Pretender by The Platters? You ask for it, I play it.

That one's for you, Michael and Andy Town. What an absolute cracker of a track. I suppose it's about the time, that time of the day where I have to hit this button. Let's have a look at what's going on with the weather today. It's mostly dry and sunny this intervals this morning with variable amounts of cloud this afternoon. Sunny intervals with a few showers this afternoon. Maximum temperature, a balmy 19 degrees today. Tonight's going to be mainly dry this evening with some late sunshine. Woohoo! The rest of the night will be dry with clear spells with a few light showers in the north and west. Minimum temperature, 12 degrees. Monday's going to be mainly dry with variable cloud amounts of cloud. A few bright spells. Outbreaks of rain spreading northeast in the evening. Maximum temperature tomorrow, 20 degrees. So, okay. Not as nice as recent, but okay.

Diana Ross and the Supremes, would you keep me hanging on? Just to keep you up on the quiz, the line before quiz is, I'm tense and nervous and I can't relax. I'm looking for the line before it. Stephen Inards gave me a call earlier and he said, any chance you could play Summer Wine? Now, I hope I've got the right version, Stephen. So if I haven't, it's my fault. But this one is for you and your wife, Roberta. Summer Wine by Nancy Sinatra and Lee Hazlewood.

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almond stuffing, and roasties. You can order a takeaway or delivery on 028 90 60 59 53. And don't forget to say you heard about Nemo's on Belfast 89 90 60 59 53. Come and get it.

apparently that's called Yacht Rock, if they're going to give it a name. But that's Christopher Cross, Ride Like the Wind, with Michael McDonald in the background there. It's the Sunday Socialist. Myself, Dave, the line before quiz, I'm giving you, I'm tense and nervous and I can't relax. And Michael LA, no, it's not The Cure, though I did seriously think about The Cure. I definitely did seriously think about The Cure, but I didn't. People who've got it right.

So far, Trevor, Michael and Andy Town, Malachy have all got it right. You want to get in touch with the show? 07486 893 247. Text only today. I'm still trying my best to get the WhatsApps working. It looks like a problem with the phone memory. And I might have to reset the phone, but I just don't have the cojones to sign us out of all the Belfast 89 stuff. You can get in touch with the show, 02890 23 89 89. That's the old-fashioned way, and have a chat to me at some point. And you can email studio@belfast89.com, or you can use the Belfast 89 app, and that will get through to you. Or get through to me on the wee screen on the right hand side here. In the meantime, we move from Christopher Cross and Yacht Rock to a bit of classic 1960s Mamas and Papas.

Oh, that's just lovely. The Arithmetic, sorry, not the Arithmetics, Mamas and Papas. Michael Alley made a comment. He said, I wish he could take a Sunday off whenever he wants, whenever the mood takes him. Sorry, apologies. I was off last week because I had to go do family stuff. I have a 6-year-old child and he wanted to see his granny down in Fermanagh. It was a weekend of cows and quad bikes, I think would be the fairest way to describe it. But the wee fella enjoyed it. So what can I say? I had a great time as well. Always nice to go down to Fermanagh. It's like going down back to the 60s because it's just nothing works. No internet down in the house. You've got a few more than four channels, but you've no satellite. And the kids get away from the computers, which isn't a bad thing. I suppose I better keep the music. I mean, you don't want to hear me rattling on about Fermanagh. We went from Mamas and Papas. Let's have a bit of Arithmetics now.

Annie Lennox and Dave Stewart there. The Arrhythmics with Love as a Stranger from the 1980s. I can't remember what year of the 90s, 80s, because normally I check the phone and give you a date, but I didn't. You listen to Sunday Social, the line before, Chris. The line I'm giving you is I'm tense and nervous and I can't relax. You want to get in touch with the show? 07486 89 3247. We'll get you through on the text only today. WhatsApp's playing up. There's an issue with the phone, as in there's not enough memory to update it, and the only way to fix it is to reset the phone, and I just don't have the cojones to do that. You can phone me 02890 23 89 89, and that'll get you through on the phone and get a chat to me. You can email studio@belfast89.com, and that'll come through on the wee screen to the left. And you can also, if you've downloaded the Belfast 89 app from whichever app store you happen to use, there's a wee chat function in there. You can type the message and it'll come through on the screen too. I have one more track, and then we're going into two tracks to snuggle on the duvet. The one more track is The Stranglers.

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1: From the Sky News Centre at 11, Steve Clark says it's been an honour to have been Scotland manager as he resigns after 7 years in the job. It comes as the side's eliminated from the World Cup at the group stages. Clark only signed a new four-year contract a month ago. Ex-Scotland international Stephen O'Donnell says he's disappointed.
2: I'm sad that he's resigned because he has been successful, but I also accept that a lot of the fans were grumbling about the maybe style of play, certain selections, but I think to compete and be competitive is where we need to be.
1: Meanwhile, England march on to the last 32 after a 2-0 win over Panama. They next face the Democratic Republic of Congo in Atlanta. Tens of thousands of people remain missing in Venezuela days after two powerful earthquakes. Meanwhile, people have been queuing to identify bodies of those pulled from the rubble. Iran has launched missile and drone strikes on US military sites in Kuwait and Bahrain. Tehran claims that's in response to recent action led by Washington over activity in the Strait of Hormuz. The government insists the public does not want a general election, but the Tories say they'd be ready for one. Makerfield MP Andy Burnham could be Prime Minister by the middle of next month if no one stands against him in the Labour leadership race. Shadow Housing Secretary Sir James Cleverly says the opposition needs to think hard about the bigger picture.
3: This churn of prime ministers and the instability of governments is not good for us on the world stage. There are some really important things.
1: Shoplifting levels in Scotland rose by 19% last year. That's according to the latest government figures, while assaults on staff went up by 10%. And in other sports news, England's bowlers will need to be on form this morning if they're to rescue the deciding test against New Zealand. The tourists are just resuming on day four. They're 120 for three with a second innings lead of 204. The three-match series is currently tied at 1-1. That's the latest. I'm Bev Rimmer.

Welcome back to the second hour. As I promised, there'd be some Cure in the show, and there we go. Two tracks to snuggle on the duvet or lie out in the sun lounger. The sun is lovely outside. It's looking really... There's not a cloud in the sky from my window at the moment. We started off with The Cure with Lullaby from the Disintegration album, and then followed it up with... I cheated, I know. It was a Sonnet by The Verve. I know it's not really 80s, 60s, 70s, but it's just a glorious track nonetheless. The line before quiz is, I'm giving you this, I'm tense and nervous and I can't relax. I'll give you the answer in about 30-odd minutes or so. If you want to get in touch with the show, 07486-893-247. That'll get you through on your texts only today. The WhatsApps, there's an issue with the phone. It needs to be completely reset, and I'm just not doing that. You can phone me 028-90-23-89-89, or you can email studio@belfast89.com, and they'll all get through to me. And if you fancy, you can download the Belfast 89 app. Hit the tweet chat function, and that'll get through to me. Wilson, the security man, has come in and said, great show, thank you very much, I'm glad you enjoyed it. I suspect it's because I played The Cure, and Malachi's also given me a big thumbs up as well for The Cure. So, the Sunday social, we move from The Verve to a bit of Nazareth.

Oh, well, that is glorious. I didn't really know an awful lot about Nazareth until I started in Belfast 89 FM, but that was just glorious. Michael Alley's been in touch. He says, good morning, myself, the better half and the kids. And they all say, well, they don't. I don't know for sure, but I'm going to assume they say good morning back to you, Michael. He says, last Sunday just wasn't the same, and a lot of the listeners were distracted because of my unannounced absence and had to go to the pub. Well, you know, if I'm not on, go to the pub. It's very early, though. But saying that, tonight, I'll be going to the pub, because if I haven't mentioned it once, I mentioned it twice, I'm going to Belsonic to see The Cure. I'm not a bit excited. I've only seen them about... behind Depeche Mode, The Wedding Present, they're my third most seen band. So I've probably seen them about 7 or 8 times. Anyway, talking of Belsonic, I couldn't pass it up because Def Leppard played Belsonic on Friday. And I saw a thing on one of the WhatsApp or whatever it was, and they played a Depeche Mode cover. You very lucky people, I was going to play that Depeche Mode song, but then I thought, I can't really inflict that on you. So I'm going to play a Def Leppard track, Animal.

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Joy Division transmission on the Sunday Social. It's myself, Dave, and good morning, Lorna. Thank you very much for your text. I'm glad you like Belfast 89 FM. We like having you listening to us. The line before quiz, I'm tense and nervous and I can't relax, is the line I'm giving you. I'm looking for the line before it. Or if you want to tell me the artist, the album, the track, whatever, you can get in touch with me. 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Text. The Beanie has been in touch with me, and he says, as he tries to get the phone up, I'm working, and he says, good to see me back. Thank you very much. And he gives me a couple of choices. He says, what about the Doobie Brothers or Prefab Sprout? Normally I go for the Prefab Sprout, the Bean Eater. However, it's not on the system, so we'll have to do with the Doobie Brothers. A bit of yacht rock, I think, as well.

Oh, an absolute peach of a choice there, Beanita. That was lovely. Thank you very much for the request. If you want to send a request in, the usual numbers. Text only today, 07486893247, studio at Belfast 89. Or you can send me a wee Belfast 89 app chat function. In the meantime, let's have a look at the weather. Today is going to be mostly dry with some sunny intervals. Variable amounts of cloud this afternoon, but sunny intervals will persist. Freshening breeze this afternoon, but the maximum temperature is going to be 19 degrees. Tonight, very important, I'm out and about. Mainly dry this evening with some late sunshine. The rest of the night will be largely dry with clear spells. Few light showers in the north and west. Minimum temperature 12 degrees. Monday is going to be mainly dry with variable amounts of cloud and a few bright spells. Odd light shower in the northwest, but the outbreaks of rain will be spreading in the northwest during the evening. Maximum temperature 20 degrees. Not too bad, I think. A bit more music.

0: Mungo Jerry in the summertime. I can see what you mean, Beanie. It's not particularly politically correct. I can't speak this morning. That lyric wouldn't be politically correct, I'm sure now. But sure, it's a cracking track. You listen to Sunday Social. It's myself, Dave. I better bring the line before quiz. The line I've been giving you is I'm tense and nervous and I can't relax. I do accept having no WhatsApp has really, really not helped matters, I'm sure. But the people who've got it right so far, and they deserve big claps on the back. Trevor, Michael and Andy Town, Malachi, all got it right. It's all from a Talking Heads track as well. And I've just hit the button because it's got a nice long intro. And it's, the track it was suggested a couple of weeks ago, and I thought I'd use it. And the first track and the line I'm looking for, I'll tell you in a minute, because it's just about to start getting going.
1: I can't seem to face up to the fact.
0: This is the line.
1: I'm tense and nervous and I can't relax. I can't
0: no, this is the line.
1: Cause my

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Grace Jones, Pull Up to the Bumper there, released from in 1981. Went to number 2 in America and initially went to number 53 in the UK, but then was re-released in 86 and went to number 12, an absolute scorch of a track. The line before quiz, the line I was giving you was, I'm tense and nervous and I can't relax. The line I was looking for was, I can't sleep because my head's on fire. Just thought I'd try and sort that out. In the meantime, I suppose, instead of me rattling on, let's play two tracks back to back. They're not the Beatles and the Stones. They're just two tracks that I want to play back to back. We're going to start off with something for BITT. America. Sister Golden Hair.

Oh, two tracks back to back. We started off with Sister Golden Hair America and then finished it off with a lovely dollop of Bruce Springsteen, I'm on Fire. Listening to Sunday Social, it's myself, Dave. I'm on till 1 o'clock. And in between times, well, I'm going to play a few tracks here and there. A bit of an album track now. Well, so it was the fourth track from this album, but it's a bit of a hidden gem. Kate Bush, The Red Shoes.

push the red shoes there. And one more track before the top of the hour, and then we're going to come back to three Cure tracks, so get ready for it. In the meantime, though, I suppose I better think about a bit of Spandau Ballet. My favourite Spandau Ballet. I will see you in the last hour of the track show with three Cure tracks.

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1: From the Sky News Centre at midday, 4 days after major earthquakes in Venezuela, rescuers have found a baby and an 11-year-old boy alive. This worker helped free them and says it's giving hope to everyone on the ground.
2: We all need this help, and we're all doing right, working together with love, because the life human being is the most important thing that we can have.
1: Tens of thousands remain missing, with more than 1,400 killed. Steve Clarke says he's honoured to have managed Scotland for 7 years as the team bows out of the World Cup. He stood down as boss despite signing a new 4-year contract last month. Meanwhile, England progressed to the last 32 at the top of Group L after their 2-0 victory over Panama. The body of a 15-year-old boy has been found in water in Thameside. The teenager got into difficulty near Cowbury Reservoir in Stalybridge yesterday. Police are warning to avoid cooling off in open water. The government suggested more money could be on the way for UK drone warfare. It follows reports in the Sunday Times they're favoured to replace ageing warships. Housing Secretary Steve Reid says ministers will take lessons from Ukraine on drone use.
3: They're doing very, very well at the moment by changing the way that they are fighting and adapting it to modern warfare. Now, because the UK has been right in there with them, we have been doing that learning as well, and we need to bring that learning back.
1: The Conservatives say the funding has to be more than just a drop in the ocean. Retail crime in Scotland is said to be running riot. According to government figures, shoplifting levels rose by 19% last year, with assaults on staff up by 10%. And England's bowlers have failed to make an early breakthrough against New Zealand in the first hour on day four of the deciding test. Short time ago, the tourists were 140-3 in their second innings. That's a lead of 224. That's the latest from the Sky News Centre. I'm Bev Rimmer.

normally I do the reggae and roll, but because I'm going to The Cure tonight, you have to, like, you're all inflicted with The Cure, unfortunately. Three tracks from The Cure. Of those three tracks, I guarantee you only one will be played. We started off with The Love Cats, and then moved into 10:15 Saturday Night, and then finished it off with In Between Days, all classic Cure tracks. If you want to get in touch with the show, 07486893247, text only. The WhatsApps are dead. I need to reset the whole phone, and it's just dead at the moment. You can phone me 028 90 23 89 89, or email stu@belfast89.com. And if you fancy downloading the Belfast 89 app, that'll get in touch as well. In the meantime, I suppose we'll have to do this. A bit of sport. I'll hit the wee bed for sport. Where to start with sport? I have to start with the World Cup. Yesterday evening's matches. Congo DR, or as I like to call it, the Democratic Republic of Congo, 3-1 against Uzbekistan. Algeria drew with Austria, and Jordan got beaten by Argentina. And the mighty England then won last night. At 10 o'clock it started, so they won 2-0, and Croatia beat Ghana as well. So then the remainder of the sort of the group stages happened last night. So Cape Verde drew, Spain beat Uruguay, Iran Egypt drew, Belgium hammered New Zealand. So what does that mean for us mere mortals? In a nutshell, England are through to the last 32, and they're playing the Democratic Republic of Congo. Mexico are through, Ivory Coast, Norway are through, Japan are through, Brazil are through, all the big teams basically are through. United States are playing Bosnia, so they'll beat them. Spain will beat Austria. Portugal will play Croatia. Who knows which Portugal team will turn up there. Netherlands are playing, South Africa are through, France are through. They're my bet for the whole World Cup. Nobody even comes close to them at the moment. Who knows? The first of the last 32 matches takes place tonight at South Africa v Canada. So that will be interesting. Moving away from World Cup football, well, let's have a look at GAA, and it's the quarterfinals of the championship. Yesterday's games, Kerry beat Tyrone 225-27, so it's a fairly comfortable win. Mayo beat Cork. Today's matches, Leith play Monaghan at 12:45 and Dublin Galway at 4 p.m. Not wanting the Scud Galway, but I do want them to beat the Dubs. I'm old school. I prefer to see the Dubs get beaten. They're like the Man United of Gaelic football, in my opinion. But sure, who knows? Then moving on then from GAA, I'm going to have a look at the West Coast Eagles and the Aussie Rules. Unfortunately, they were beaten yesterday. It was 64 to them and 117 to Carlton. And also, I was off the air last week. They nearly won last week. Once again, taking credence to my comment, anytime I'm off the radio, West Coast Eagles team seem to do quite well. They nearly beat, it was 71-77 against Port Adelaide last week. There's a bit of F1 flying around. Australian GP, pole position, George Russell, the Clerks in second, Hamilton, Antonelli and Verstappen. The race itself kicks off around, or sorry, starts, flag off, whatever way you want to put the noun in front of it, 2 p.m. today. I'm trying to read my writing. I was doing this while England were on. I think it's 2 p.m, but it might be 4 p.m. I can't read my writing. And that's really all there is in the sport. There's loads of other things going on. We could talk about cricket and things, but I don't want to bore you enough. I'm now going to play you a track. We've had three tracks by The Cure there. I'm now going to play you a track by a band that Robert Smith was in. Was offered the full-time job as a guitarist and said, no, I'll go back into The Cure. Yes, I'm going to take this because Ryan played it yesterday. And I thought, well, I'll play it too. It's Susie and the Banshees.

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6: 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Come and get it.

Michael Jackson when he was absolutely... He could do no wrong at that period of his career. Don't Stop Till We Get Enough from the Off The Wall album by Michael Jackson. I've been in contact with... Arteta's got in contact with me. I'm assuming that's Legohead. And he said, any chance of... And he gave me a choice of three tracks. I'd pick the easiest one, the one that sort of fits in with the show from when you two were really good. I Will Follow.

U2, I Will Follow for Arteta. Let's have a bit of this now. Let's have a look at the weather. Today's going to be mostly dry with some sunny intervals. Some amounts of cloud this afternoon, but there will be sunny intervals and just a few showers. Freshening southwesterly breeze this afternoon. Maximum temperature 19 degrees. Tonight, dry this evening with some late sunshine. The rest of the night will be largely dry with clear spells. A few showers in the north and west. Minimum temperature 12 degrees. Tomorrow's mainly dry with variable amounts of cloud and a few bright spells. The odd shower in the northwest, outbreaks of rain spreading northeast in the evening. Maximum temperature 20 degrees tomorrow. So it's a bit like now, really.

possibly the best thing Paul McCartney did as Paul McCartney. Coming up from, I think it's from Paul McCartney 2. It's the one with just a picture of him with an orange background. Anyway, good morning or good afternoon, the Blue Moon Gang. They sent me a lovely message saying, great music. Thank you very much. I've been chatting away to Michael LA about the football. And if I did forget to mention that Steve Clarke has stepped down as Scotland manager. I do feel a bit sad, so a bit sympathetic to him. But having watched Scotland, they weren't particularly great, particularly against Brazil and Morocco, where they should have probably done a bit better. But anyway, moving on, it's that time of the day where I play a Sax on Sunday track. And the Sax on Sunday track, I had a choice. It was going to either be Lily Was Here or this one. This one on the album is 9 minutes long. And I was like, oh, no, it's a bit long, it's a bit long. But I then went on the system and it's there and they've edited. It has the saxophone bit in it. It fits in with the whole theme of the show, i.e. Cure, gothic-y. It's a Sisters of Mercy. It's This Corrosion. It's brilliant, in my opinion. Other people may not like it, but it's Belfast 89 FM. We play classics all the time. And this is your Sax on Sunday.

0: That's your Sax on Sunday. The Sisters of Mercy, Dominion. From the album This Corrosion, I think the album's called. It's Dave. I'm here after the adverts, or after we've paid a few bills, we'll go back to normal. A bit of Beach Boys.
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Beach Boys there, California Girls, absolute peach. You're listening to Dave, it's the Sunday Social. It's just coming up to 10 to 1. I have a few more minutes and then I'm out of here. Just in case, even though I'm leaving, don't go anywhere. Stay in touch, so stay on Belfast 89 for the rest of the day. Wandle 4, Sam McFerrin's going to be here playing some cracking tracks as well. 4 till 7, Olga Murta will be in and playing some lovely tracks, and then followed by Bill Smith from 7 till 10. 10 o'clock is the overnight jukebox. So there's plenty to do, plenty to see. Just to remind people, if you want to get in touch with the show, 07486 893 247. Text only today. The WhatsApps have gone bang. It's purely because they need updated. The phone doesn't have

enough memory, and if I have being honest, I need to reset the phone. But if I reset the phone, I kill everything. I'll keep the texts a lot because I'll sign out of all the Google stuff and I don't know the passwords. You can get in touch on the phone 028 90 23 89 89, and you can email studio@belfast89.com. In the meantime, let's have a bit of Billy Ocean.

Oh, Northern Soul classic there with Billy Ocean, Red Light Spells Danger. Another one of those tracks that I'd never really heard until I started coming into the show. There's some absolute peaches of tracks flying around from the 60s, 70s, 80s, and the odd 90s that I sneak in there too. Shh, don't tell the man. Anyway, I've got two more tracks before I'm out of here, and then don't forget, tonight I'm going to be at The Cure. If I see anybody, I'll wave at you, but I'll be too busy watching The Cure. I hope you all have a great weekend. Thanks for the text and WhatsApps, etc. Don't forget, WhatsApp's bust. In the meantime, two tracks to leave you. We're going to start off with The Beatles and follow up with The Stones.

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1: From the Sky News Centre at 1, there are glimmers of hope in Venezuela, where a baby and an 11-year-old boy have been pulled from rubble alive 4 days after devastating earthquakes. More than 50,000 people are still missing. This woman's among the survivors and is coming to terms with what happened.
2: I shouted, "Run, run, the building is falling down." When I turned, I took 2 steps, the ceiling fell down and the rush of air blew me out.
1: 11 people have reportedly died in a plane crash in northeastern France. It's thought the passengers were en route to a baptism. Meanwhile, a helicopter crash in eastern Saudi Arabia has killed 14. There's delight and despair for the home nations at the World Cup. England have topped their group and now head to the knockout stages thanks to a 2-0 win over Panama last night. But Scotland are going home, with head coach Steve Clarke having resigned. The government's hinted its upcoming defence investment plan will take lessons from Ukraine and apply them here, especially including on drones. It follows reports they would be prioritised over traditional combat vehicles. Ministers have insisted the long-awaited plan will commit billions of pounds. Shadow Housing Secretary Sir James Cleverly says it has to be a significant amount.
3: An extra billion is a drop in the ocean. We know, because the Chief of the Defence Staff has told us, that UK defence is facing something in the region of a £28 billion funding shortfall. £1 billion extra is not enough.
1: Meanwhile, his Labour counterpart insists the public doesn't want a general election. Housing Minister Steve Reid says they just want the government to move forward on its plans. Andy Burnham, who won the Makerfield by-election to return to Parliament, could be announced as Prime Minister within weeks. Sport, and Venus Williams says she's excited to be playing alongside her sister at Wimbledon, which starts tomorrow. The 5-time singles champions teaming up with Serena for the doubles. That's the latest from the Sky News Centre. I'm Bev Rimmer.

Classic hits, Belfast 89, Raw, So Rock Sign, that is Julie Driscoll, and This Wheel's on Fire. And just after 1 o'clock, the first ever video played on MTV on the 1st of August 1981, Buggles and Video Killed the Radio Star. So, good afternoon, Belfast. Many thanks to David on his mid-morning show between 10 and 1. And David back this time next week between 10 and 1 as well. Welcome to your Sunday session. No fuss, just classic hits. I'm Sam McFerrin with you right through until 4 o'clock this afternoon. Bright sunny spells coming over the city this afternoon at the moment. 17 Celsius and feeling warm outside. It's the perfect Sunday weather as far as I'm concerned.

0: Classy Kid, Spellfire, Steady Nine, Dave D and the Crew, and the legend of Xanadu. And before that, a song that still sounds as strong as ever, Billy Paul, Only the Strong Survive. We're officially into summer 2026, and for most schools, the holidays have begun. The rest finish over the next couple of days or so, which means kids across Northern Ireland are about to enjoy 8 to 9 weeks off. Lucky you, parents, grandparents and guardians. So I need your survival tips this afternoon. How do we keep the kids entertained all summer? Give me your best ideas over the next 30 minutes. I've no WhatsApp working for me this afternoon, but of course the usual numbers apply.
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0: classic hits, Belfast 89. We in Belfast know that song so well, pure pop rock perfection. And it was a number one back here in 1975, as far as I can remember. Steve Harley, Cockney Rebel, Come Up and See Me, Make Me Smile. Hello to Thelma and Banger, care worker today as always. Never gets much of a break. Let's hope your day goes very quickly for you, Thelma. Take it easy out there on the roads. And thank you for the marvellous job that you're doing for the community. Okay, on the way for you, we are back in business with the Electric Light Orchestra. Big guitars, big strings, and a pure celebration of the music we love. The Electric Light Orchestra, on the way for you next.
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Let's build fast. 89, the Electric Light Orchestra and Rock and Roll is King. Loads of great ideas coming in on how to keep the kids entertained over the summer holidays. Kira in Belfast says, it's got to be Crawford's Burn Country Park for me. Plenty of space for the kids to run around, free, and best of all, the kids sleep on the way home. I love that one, Kira. Thank you. Orla's keeping it simple with a picnic and a trip to Portrush. She says even if it rains, we can throw the hoods up and go hunting for rock pools. Yeah, that's the spirit, Orla. And Pauline says, I think... Actually, this is a good one. I think you've won this, Pauline, okay? Pauline says, taking the kids to the maze and Castle Well and Forest Park. I'm going to hide their snacks in the middle of the maze. And she reckons it'll bring her some peace for at least 60 minutes, she says. Pauline, that's not just a plan. That's championship-level parenting, I think.

the Velvet Underground, She Loves the Sun. Just exactly what Sunday is all about for us. So, here in Belfast, it's a little cool, breezy day, but we have that lovely sunshine at the moment. Possibly the odd scattered rain shower at times, but we're not looking forward to that. At the moment here in Belfast, we have a current city temperature of 18 degrees for you right now.

Classic hits, Belfast 89. That's Gary Puckett and the Union Gap, Lady Willpower. Still loads of great ideas coming in for surviving the school holidays. Julie says, why not start a boredom jar? I began to wonder what that meant, but Julie then goes on to explain, every time the kids say I'm bored, they have to pull out a household chore. Funny enough, she says, they suddenly find plenty to do. Susan's keeping it nice and simple. Her plan, send them to the grandparents 2 days a week. I think there'll be a few grandparents listening, suddenly pretending they've lost signal. And Kathy says her secret weapon is Colin Glen Adventure Park. She reckons the Alpine coaster and the zip lines are the only things fast enough to wear her to light. Brilliant ideas. Thanks for all your messages. And of course, best of luck to everyone for the next 8 to 9 weeks trying to entertain the school kids.

0: Classic Hits, kids, Belfast 89, Long John Baldry, Mexico. And blasting that one out loud across Belfast for you this afternoon. Okay, on the way for you, deep lyrics and a beautiful melody. And a song that was later sampled by Coolio. Stevie Wonder is on the way for you next.
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Classic Hits, Belfast 89, Sam Cooke and Cupid. And before that, Stevie Wonder and Pastime Paradise. This week in Northern Ireland had its hottest day on record, with temperatures hitting a scorching 30.8 degrees. I can tell you, it was actually so warm that even the supermarket fans had bigger queues than the checkouts.

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Edge Classic Hits, Belfast 89. Paul McCartney and No More Lonely Nights. And the Everly Brothers in there as well, Till I Kissed You. Now, just remember, if you're trying to get in touch with me this afternoon, I don't have a WhatsApp. Not working for us at the moment. Hopefully, it'll be up and running by tomorrow again. But, of course, you can get in touch with me on the usual telephone numbers. And don't forget to hit us up on social media as well. Top stories making the headlines on the Sky News. They are coming for you very soon. Let's do this one just before the headlines. Boss Gags, what can I say?

0: Classic hits, Belfast 89, Boss Gags, What Can I Say? So, after 2 o'clock, it's the ultimate feel-good anthem from Frankie Valli and the Four Seasons. Also coming up, The Animals with the most famous blues rock song ever recorded. And also on the way, Jimmy Buffett with a laid-back sunny song perfect for a Sunday afternoon. Check those songs out after 2 o'clock. A cool, breezy day with a mixture of sunny spells, patchy cloud, and possibly the odd scattered rain shower at times. 2 o'clock coming here in Belfast. Let's get the latest update for you from the Sky Newsroom.
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2: From the Sky News Centre at 2, there are glimmers of hope in Venezuela, where a baby and 11-year-old boy have been pulled from rubble alive 4 days after devastating earthquakes. More than 50,000 people are still missing and 1,400 have died. Some rescue teams have heavy-duty machinery, search dogs and satellites, while others don't have anything. This worker helped get the boy out of the rubble.
3: He's good. He just needs a little time to be okay. He drinks water and he's talking. Mm-hmm. He's talking very well.
2: Elsewhere, a skydiving plane has crashed in northeastern France, killing all 11 people on board. Officials say 5 students and 5 instructors were on board. Police say a 15-year-old's body found near a reservoir in Greater Manchester is a sad reminder of the dangers of entering open water. They were called to reports of someone in difficulty in Stalybridge yesterday evening. The Conservative Party says it's ready for a general election if potential Prime Minister Andy Burnham calls one. Housing Secretary Steve Reid insists it's not something the public wants. In sports, the King has sent his commiserations to the Scottish football team as they leave the World Cup after failing to get through the group stages. Their manager, Steve Clarke, has resigned. He led the nation to its first World Cup since 1998, but has now called time on 7 years in charge. Fans have conflicting views, though.
4: I think his attitude's stinking, saying that I think we're going home. Aye, I'm glad he's gone, to be honest.
5: Quite liked him, actually. I mean, he got us to 2 big tournaments. And it's a shame.
6: I'm not surprised. And I think it was inevitable given the results we've had and the performances that we've had.
2: And in cricket, England have to do it all in the afternoon session on day 4 of the deciding test against New Zealand. The tourists are 189 for 4 in the second innings, and that's an overall lead of 273. That's the latest. I'm Leisha McKenna.

back here in 1964, The House of the Rising Sun from The Animals. Before that, the soundtrack to Relaxation, Jimmy Buffett and Margaritaville. And I kicked off just after 2 o'clock with Frankie Valli and the Four Seasons, a song that still gets every party started, December 1963. Oh, what a night. So, good afternoon if you've just tuned in. Welcome to Classic Hits Belfast 89. We got a good head of steam up with some great tunes between 1 o'clock and 2. And if you thought that this hour the songs were going to take a dip, you are so wrong. I've got Bettula Clark on the way for you very soon, and still to come, the Travelling Wilburys, Olivia Newton-John, some Dean Martin lined up for you. Hello to Glenn in West Sussex. Good afternoon, Glenn. Thank you for checking in. Always good to have you with us. So welcome along. I'm Sam McFerrin with you right through until 4 o'clock this afternoon.

0: classic hits, Belfast 89, one of the rarest Northern Soul records ever. Only a handful was pressed of that song. Now worth thousands, but still sounds like pure joy. Frank Wilson, Do I Love You? Indeed I Do. And before that, Motown Magic, that smooth sound we all know and love. Smokey wrote the song by himself, Smokey and the Miracles. And I second that emotion. Just great vibes across Belfast this afternoon. And these songs are just perfect for a Sunday afternoon. On the way for you next, I am back with a super group and a smooth sound. The Travelling Wilburys are on the way for you next.
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Classic Hits, Belfast 89, her first big international hit song, Olivia Newton-John, It's Not For You. And before that, George Harrison, Bob Dylan, Roy Orbison, Tom Petty and Jeff Lynne, the greatest supergroup ever, and one massive track, The Travelling Wilburys, and Handled With Care. Hello to Lorna in Finicky. Good afternoon, Sam. Great music as always on Belfast 89. Lorna, very much appreciated. Thank you so much indeed for your kind message. Okay, let me keep it going for you. Let me play this. It's another one of those perfect songs for your Sunday afternoon listening. It's Dean Martin at Classic Hits Belfast 89.

Classic Hits, Belfast 89, Cool, Easy Going, and Dean Martin at his best, Little Old Wine Drinker Me. Here in Belfast, a cool, breezy day, but gorgeous sunshine over the city at the moment. At the moment here in Belfast, we have a current city temperature of 18 degrees for you. Belfast.

0: classic hits, Belfast 89, one of their most loved songs, The Darts, It's Raining. And before that, Energy, Fun and Classic Rock. Edwin Starr, SOS, Stop Her on Sight. Okay, on the way for you, disco, rock and roll and history. Donna Summer on the way for you next.
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classic hits, Belfast 89, Buddy Holly, It Doesn't Matter Anymore. And before that, Donna Summer, Love's Unkind. I've got some bad news for you, Belfast. We were enjoying that beautiful sunshine, heavy rain showers at the moment, but hoping it's just going to be temporary, a little cloudy over the capital city here at the moment. 18 degrees. Now, are you enjoying the World Cup? The drama has been unbelievable so far. And I'm really

We're going to call it this afternoon, okay? Listen to this. Spain against Mexico in the final. Now, let's hope I'm right about that, because I've been talking about it all week, and I really don't.

classic hits, Belfast 89, Eddie Grant and I Do Wanna Dance, and before that the Beatles and Love Me Do. Top story making the Sky News headlines at 3 o'clock on the way for you. I'll get those songs on the way after, or I should say the news after this.

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1: Classic hits, Belfast 89, Bobby Bloom, Montego Bay. After 3 o'clock, you and I will be grooving with the Average White Band. Also coming up, Cher and her big, powerful storytelling song. And also on the way, The Temptations with a massive song. Make sure you check those songs out after 3 o'clock. A cool, breezy day with a mix of sunny spells, patchy cloud, and possibly the odd scattered rain showers at times. At the moment here in the capital in Belfast, we've a current city temperature of 18 degrees. Just coming 3 o'clock, let's get the latest update for you from the Sky Newsroom.
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3: From the Sky News Centre at 3, former Scotland international Chris Boyd has hit out at the criticism of outgoing head coach Steve Clarke. The nation's most successful manager has resigned after World Cup elimination. He's qualified for 3 out of 4 major tournaments in 7 years. Boyd says Clarke will be a big loss.
4: It wouldn't surprise me that he just stepped away from the SFA altogether, not taking a penny, and just left the role because, as I said, I think a lot of the criticism that has been flying around inside the last, you know, 3-4 days has been an absolute disgrace.
3: In other news, people in Venezuela are accusing their government of inadequate response to the earthquakes. A child and baby have been pulled alive from the rubble 4 days after the disaster. 11 people have been killed after a skydiving plane crashed onto a road in northeast France. It came down close to a supermarket. Prince Harry is said to be reconsidering bringing his family to the UK after not getting taxpayer-funded police protection. The Duke of Sussex was intending to travel with Meghan and their children Archie and Lilibet next month. The King's offered to put the family up at an unnamed royal residence. Sadia Chowdhury is following developments.
5: It is being reported the security will be provided to him if and while he's staying at a royal residence, but not if he's outside of that. And that is really now putting the whole trip into jeopardy. It is being reported that he is deeply disappointed in that decision.
3: Senior Labour figures insist the party is united behind leadership frontrunner Andy Burnham. Housing Secretary Steve Reid's playing down the prospect of a general election to secure a mandate for any major shifts in policy. And in sport, England's cricketers are fighting back with 3 quick wickets on day 4 of the deciding test against New Zealand. A short time ago, the tourists were on 211 for 7 in their second innings, a lead of 295. That's the latest. I'm Lucia McKenna.

Classic hits, Belfast 89, 1970, psychedelic soul, sharp lyrics, and a massive sign, The Temptation and Ball of Confusion. That's what the world is today. Before that, that big voice and an unforgettable song, Cher, Gypsies, Tramps and Thieves. And just after 3 o'clock, a big comeback song for the average white band. And let's go round again. Glenn's been in touch from West Sussex. Let's go round again, Sam. They used to play that at the roller disco at the Le Mans Hotel many years ago. Of course, I remember that, Glenn. Glad you do too. What a memory it was. And I'll let you into a secret, Glenn. Many's the disco at the Le Mans in my younger days. I gave that a spin as well. So, good afternoon. I'm Sam McFerrin with you until 4 o'clock. Welcome into the first official Sunday of summer 2026 and the first official week of summer 2026 here in Northern Ireland.

0: classic hits, Belfast 89, Glen Campbell, and his signature song, everybody knows the words to it, Rhinestone Cowboy. And before that, a beautiful reflective song about searching for something more, Simon and Garfunkel and America. Okay, on the way for you, one of their most played songs on radio. What song could that be? And who am I talking about? Fleetwood Mac are on the way for you next.
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Classic Hits, Belfast 89, JJ Cale. After midnight, we're gonna let it hang all night. And before that, Fleetwood Mac and Little Lies. It's that time of the year when everybody in the office is counting down to their holiday. You can't even walk five steps without hearing somebody say, only 22 days until Mallorca. At this rate, by next week, I'm going to be the only one left in the building. Even the kettle is going to be asking for annual leave. Here in Belfast, a cool, breezy day, a mixture of sunny spells, patchy cloud, and possibly the odd scattered rain shower at times. And at the moment here in Belfast, we have a current city temperature of 18 degrees.

0: Jazz Classic Hits, Belfast 89, Upbeat, Sweet and Smooth, Christopher Cross, Ride Like the Wind, and before that a beautiful pop song written before she became a superstar. Or was it that? No, I didn't. I actually played you. I was thinking about someone else there. I thought I played you Carole King. I'm going to play that at some stage before 4 o'clock. I did play you. If I can remember offhand, I'm not even going to think about it. Sly and the Family Stone and Dance to the Music. Okay, on the way for you. I promise I have the right song lined up for you. A pure genius song from a member of the Beatles. Only joking, just teasing you. I'll tell you what's on the way for you next. The Clash plays next here at Classic Hits Belfast 89.
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5: All

classic hits, Belfast 89. And we are into the last run of the show. I'm going to finish my Sunday session with those two songs, Nothing But the Best, John Congers. And he's going to step in you again. And before that, The Clash, I Fought the Law. And of course, The Law Won. Don't forget, Olga's going to be here on the late afternoon show between 4 and 7. That's it from me. I've been Sam McFerrin. That's it. 3 hours of classic hits and the best music for your Sunday afternoon. Thanks for hanging out with me. Same time next Sunday then, 1 p.m. till 4 p.m. right here on Classic Hits Belfast 89. I leave you The Searchers, Sugar and Spice, Chris Rea, I Don't Know What It Is, But I Like It, Aretha Franklin, Chain of Fools, and I've Bread coming up in a moment.

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1: From the Sky News Centre at 4, some breaking news. Ben Stokes has announced his retirement from international cricket. He's also quitting as England Test captain when the current decider against New Zealand concludes. The 35-year-old skippered the side since 2022. Stokes was dropped from the second test after breaking curfew rules at a London nightclub earlier this month. Former England captain Michael Atherton says the timing seems strange.
2: It begs a number of questions. Why and why now, in the middle of a day's cricket, with still a day to go and a match to win, draw or lose and a series on the line.
1: In other news, Pope Leo has offered prayers and support to the victims of the earthquakes in Venezuela that have killed at least 1,400 people. Rescuers are desperately continuing to search for survivors, with more than 50,000 people still unaccounted for. This woman is among the survivors still coming to terms with what happened.
3: I shouted, "Run, run, the building is falling down." When I turned, I took two steps, the ceiling fell down and the rush of air blew me out.
1: Elsewhere, 11 people have been killed after a plane carrying skydivers crashed onto a road in northeast France. Some of those on board had been bought the experience as a gift. The French minister is visiting the scene. Prince Harry is said to be reconsidering bringing his family to the UK. It's after not getting taxpayer-funded police protection. The Duke of Sussex was intending to travel with Meghan and their children in July. Housing Secretary Steve Reid insists the public doesn't want a general election as we wait for a new Prime Minister. Andy Burnham's on course to replace Sir Keir Starmer in the next few weeks. And the King says Scotland's men's football team should return home with proud hearts despite their World Cup exit. Manager Steve Clarke has stepped down after their elimination. That's the latest. I'm Leisha McKenna.

Hello and welcome to the Late Afternoon Show. I'm Olga and I'll be with you right up until 7 o'clock this evening, playing great hits from the 60s, 70s and 80s. A big thanks to Sam for keeping you company earlier today, and a safe journey home, Sam. And over the next hour, I'll be playing hits from the Hollies, Bruce Springsteen, Casey and the Sunshine Band, and a number one on this date. Starting off, we had Cat Stevens with the 1967 track Matthew and Son, and now we go way back to 1959, Bobby Darin with Beyond the Sea, and it's the English language version of the French song La Mer, and this was also a track on the film Finding Nemo.

hope you're having a really relaxing Sunday afternoon. It's a bit of an overcast day today, and I know there's quite a lot of people going to gigs tonight. There's a big Cure concert on at Belsonic, and also a lot of gigs as part of the Belfast City Blues Festival, which are happening today right across a number of venues in Belfast City Centre. So whatever you're doing, have a really good Sunday afternoon and stay tuned with me. Remember, you can get in touch by telephoning 02890 23 89 89, email studio@belfast89.com, text 07486 89 3247, or send a message on the Belfast 89 app and let me know what you're up to this Sunday, the 28th of June. Next, we have a 1977 track from Elkie Brooks, which reached number 8. It's from the album 2 Days Away, and it's a ballad telling the story of a failed singer who still dreams of the success she might have had, and it's Pearl's A Singer.

song that was 13 weeks in the charts way back in 1984 from Giorgio Moroder and Phil Oakey, Together in Electric Dreams.

all having a really good weekend. Actually, the last weekend in June. How quickly the months are flying by this year already. And next week will be the beginning of July, so for a lot of people going away off on holidays. Now we have an English band, the rock band The Troggs. This hit was released way back in 1967 and it was a top 10 hit. And it was also the soundtrack from the 1994 film Four Weddings and a Funeral. It's Love Is All Around.

0: step into the spotlight at our Hollywood-themed Rose Fair at Sir Thomas and Lady Dixon Park, Belfast, from 12 to 5pm, Friday the 3rd to Sunday the 5th of July. 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
6: One of the biggest hits from the 1984 album Born in the USA, Bruce Springsteen and Dancing in the Dark.

And Michael, one of our listeners from Liverpool, is a big Bruce Springsteen fan. So Michael, if you're listening in, I hope you enjoyed that. Well, a track again from 1978, Robert Palmer with Every Kind of People.

So the weather forecast for this evening, mainly dry with some late sunshine. The rest of the night will be largely dry with clear spells, a few light showers in the north and west, and minimum temperature 12 degrees. And the outlook for the weather for tomorrow, Monday, mainly dry with variable amounts of cloud and a few bright spells, outbreaks of rain spreading northwest in the evening, maximum temperature 20 degrees. And number one on this date, 20th of June 1983, Rod Stewart and Baby Chain.

An early track there from the Rolling Stones, Get Your Kicks on Route 66. And now we have one of the biggest hits from the band Squeeze in 1979, Cool for Cats.

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0: 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And don't forget to say you heard about Nemo's on Belfast 89 90 60 59 53. 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
1: Disco track away back to 1976, written by Fan McCoy for Melba Moore, and also covered later by Danny

So it's 10 minutes to 5, a couple more tracks taking you up to the news at 5, and then we'll have some more great hits from the 60s, 70s and 80s in the next hour. So a song that reached number 3 away back in 1970 from Ashton, Gardner and Dyke, Resurrection Shuffle.

1972, Jim Croce, Time in a Bottle.

And unfortunately, Jim Croce was killed in a plane crash, and that song was re-released after demand for it, and it did then reach number one in the US charts. Well, one song now before the news at 5 o'clock, a ballad way back to 1980, Casey and Sunshine, and Please Don't Go.

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1: From the Sky News Centre at 5, England captain Ben Stokes is to retire from international cricket at the end of their series with New Zealand. The announcement was made at Trent Bridge during the afternoon session while he was bowling on the fourth day of the deciding match. Stokes told his team before the start of today's play in footage released by the ECB.
2: I've had many trips to the well before for this team, for you blokes, for people beforehand, and I've got one more trip to do. And the only thing that I ask, please, is can everyone please just do the same? We've got a lot of hard work still to do.
1: Stokes was dropped from the second test after breaking team protocols at a London nightclub earlier this month. Elsewhere, France's transport minister has described a fatal plane crash in Nancy as a terrible tragedy. All those on board died. Yves Segui is the prefect of the area.
3: Although this was a normal activity for a skydiving club, the aircraft, which was carrying 11 people, crashed suddenly in the immediate vicinity of the airfield. There are 11 victims at this stage and no bystanders have been injured.
1: Some of the skydivers had been bought the experience as a gift. Residents nearby say they heard a huge boom. Frustrations growing with Venezuela's government. Tens of thousands of people are missing days after two powerful earthquakes struck the country. Housing Secretary Steve Reid insists the public doesn't want a general election. The Tories say they'd be ready if Andy Burnham, who could take over as Prime Minister in weeks, calls one. In sports, the Formula One result to come, but first, Emma Raducanu plans to take to the court for her Wimbledon opener tomorrow as she battles another injury setback. The British number one's preparations have been hit by a right lower leg problem. And Britain's George Russell has won the Austrian F1 Grand Prix. The pole sitter finished ahead of Red Bull's Max Verstappen. That's the latest. I'm Lisha McKenna.

So welcome back to the Late Afternoon Show. I'm Olga and I'll be here until 7 o'clock. Coming up this hour, I'll be playing some Elvis, some Billy Idol, Barry White, a country classic and some Yazoo, as well as great tracks from the 60s, 70s and 80s. Starting off the 5 o'clock hour, we had Elton John, a song that was released in 1972, Crocodile Rock, and it became his first US number one single. Now we have On the Road Again with Canned Heat.

So now we have two artists born on the same date, but on different years, and they're both from the same band. So the 20th of June 1943, Bobby Harrison was born. On the 20th of June 1945, David Knight was born, and they are both band members of Procol Harum, and this is A Whiter Shade of Pale.

So far, Jack the Hat. And now we go way back to a song that was originally made famous by Dinah Washington. It's Esther Phillips' What a Difference a Day Makes.

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And a big shout out to Lawrence, who's enjoying the tunes this Sunday afternoon. That was Billy Idol, a 1982 song called Hot in the City, and it was re-released in 1987. And for all of those going out to hear music later tonight, it's definitely going to be hot in the city. It's definitely been hot in Belfast this past few nights. We're all complaining about the heat and we really shouldn't be. So hopefully everyone will have a good evening. And for those who are tuned, Bill Smith will be here keeping you company at 7 o'clock. Now we have a number one on this date, the 20th of June 1965, Elvis Presley with Crying in the Chapel.

the smooth classic hits from Elvis Presley. Well, it's almost 5:30, so we're going to do the weather forecast for this evening. Mainly dry with some late sunshine. The rest of the night will be largely dry with clear spells and a few light showers in the north and west. The minimum temperature tonight will be 12 degrees. And the outlook, the weather for tomorrow Monday, mainly dry with variable amounts of cloud and a few bright spells. Outbreaks of rain spreading northeast in the evening. Maximum temperature 20 degrees. And this is a birthday request for Dawn, who's celebrating his birthday today. Hope you enjoy this, Dawn. Depeche Mode, Just Can't Get Enough.

So that was a request for Dawn, who's celebrating his birthday today, and also a big shout out to Patricia, whose birthday was on Thursday. And they're all going to the Cure concert tonight, as well as William and Michelle and Jerry. So hope you have a really good time. And now we go way back to 1970, chairman of the board with You Got Me Dangling on a String.

And now we have a Barry White record, and this is Best Wishes to Gary Lyons, who unfortunately hasn't been too well this past couple of days. So hope you enjoy this, Barry. Gary, it's a Barry White track from 1976, You See the Trouble with Me.

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Now a song from 1983, Alison Moyet and Vince Clarke with Nobody's Diary. And Alison Moyet wrote this song when she was 16 years old.

So two tracks right up the news at 6, James Taylor with Mexico, and then Fats Domino with Blueberry Hill.

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1: From the Sky News Centre at 6, England Test captain Ben Stokes is quitting international cricket. The all-rounder announced the news midway through day 4 of the deciding test against New Zealand at Trent Bridge. Former teammate Stuart Broad has described the 35-year-old as a talisman of English cricket.
2: He'll be remembered wearing that three lines with the crown on top very proudly. Match winner, complete match winner. Someone that won't look at the numbers, actually will look at the moments of his career.
1: Elsewhere, Pope Leo has offered prayers and support to the victims of the earthquakes in Venezuela that have killed at least 1,400 people. Rescuers are desperately continuing to search for survivors, with more than 50,000 people still unaccounted for. Police are again warning of the dangers of entering open water after the death of a teenager in Greater Manchester. The body of a 15-year-old boy was recovered from a reservoir at Staley Bridge yesterday. Prince Harry said to be reconsidering bringing his family to the UK. It's after not getting taxpayer-funded police protection. The Duke of Sussex was intending to travel with Meghan and their children, Archie and Lilibet, at the start of next month. The King's offered to put the family up at an unnamed royal residence. Sadia Chowdhury is following developments.
3: It is being reported the security will be provided to him if and while he's staying at a royal residence, but not if he's outside of that. And that is really now putting the whole trip into jeopardy. It is being reported that he is deeply disappointed in that decision.
1: Meanwhile, the King says Scotland's men's football team should return home with proud hearts despite their World Cup exit. Manager Steve Clarke has stepped down after their elimination from the tournament. And the Austrian F1 Grand Prix has been won by George Russell. The British pole sitter finished ahead of Red Bull's Max Verstappen. That's the latest. I'm Lucia McKenna.
4: And now, this is for Sorka. It's Stevie Wonder and I Wish. And it's congratulations on your graduation this week.

kicking off the final hour of the late afternoon show, I Wish by Stevie Wonder, and that was for Sorca. This hour I'll be playing some tracks from Donna Summer, Otis Redding, Brendan, the Thompson Twins, and A Little Melon Moment. And now, from the 20th of June 1975, the Eagles started a 5-week run at number one on the US album charts with One of These Nights. And this is The Melon Moment, I Can't Tell You Why.

our mellow moment, the Eagles, I Can't Tell You Why, where we're going to up the beat now with a disco classic. And when this song was originally released, it was written by John Anderson and Vangelis. It failed to chart, but in 1982, Donna Summer had her version of it and its date of independence.

1978 Racy with Lay Your Love on Me from the album Smash and Grab. Well, we're going back 60 years now to 1966, a classic hit from Otis Redding, Try a Little Tenderness, and it was inducted into the Grammy Hall of Fame in 2015. The version from The Commitments was a recent cover, and Andrew Strong, who sang it in The Commitments, is playing in the Mandela Hall next February.

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4: 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Come and get it.

Debbie Harry from Blondie, a 1980 track, Call Me, and that was actually composed by Giorgio Moroder. Now we go way back to 1974. Adam Faith, What Do You Want?

It's just gone past 6:30 and the weather forecast for this evening, mainly dry with some late sunshine. The rest of the night will be largely dry with clear spells and a few light showers in the north and west. Minimum temperature of 12 degrees. And the outlook for tomorrow, Monday, the 29th of June, mainly dry with variable amounts of cloud and a few bright spells. Outbreaks of rain spreading north and east in the evening. Maximum temperature 20 degrees.

1969 track from the Welsh band Amen Corner, and that was also a number one, and it was also reissued in 1976. Well, there have been a few messages on the emails and texts today from lots of people heading who are going to Ormo Park to see The Cure. And our own Dave Erskine has been in touch, and he's on his way there. And Dave, I'll be joining you there too as well. So this is The Cure and The Lovecats.

I hope you enjoy that, Dave. I'm rushing off from here to go to Ormond Park as well, so it'll be a good night. Now we have Mott the Hopple and All the Young Dudes.

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The 1977 track there, Andrew Gold, Lonely Boy, and that was from the album What's Wrong With This Picture. It spent 5 months in the US charts, and his hit Never Let Her Slip Away was a much greater success in the UK. Well, a few more tracks now, taking you up to the news at 7 o'clock. First we have Brendan with Gimme Some, then the Thompson Twins, consisting of the Baileys and Alana Curry and Tom Bailey, Joe Leeway and Alana Curry with We Are Detectives, and then Wilson Pickett in the Midnight Hour. Thank you to everyone who's got in touch with me today with your texts and telephone calls and messages through the app. I hope you have a really lovely Sunday evening. Stay tuned for Bill Smith.

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1: From the Sky News Centre at 7, Ben Stokes is to retire from international cricket. The England captain's decision was revealed midway through the afternoon session on day 4 of the deciding match against New Zealand at Trent Bridge. Former national team assistant head coach Paul Farbray said the side will be worse off without him.
2: Ben Stokes is the sort of person that people want to follow. The crowd want to follow him. The team want to follow him. Us as staff, we wanted to follow him. You know, Ben is just one of those natural leaders of people. And wherever he goes, people want to go with him. And I'm really shocked. I didn't see this coming.
1: England need 270 runs for victory, but slumped 103 for 4 at the close. Elsewhere, 4 days after the devastating earthquakes in Venezuela, rescuers have found a baby, an 11-year-old boy, alive. Residents are accusing authorities of an inadequate response. More than 1,400 people have died and over 50,000 are unaccounted for. Carol Bassim from the International Medical Corps says survivors need urgent medical care and clean water.
3: What we are experiencing and we're witnessing is quite devastating. Search and rescue operations are still ongoing. Hospitals are overwhelmed. Families are still waiting for news of missing loved ones. The needs are enormous and they're changing by the hour.
1: All 11 people on board a skydiving plane have been killed after it crashed in northeast France. It's believed to have come down shortly after takeoff. Independent MLA Doug Beattie is asking Northern Ireland's police ombudsman to look into what officers knew about Geoffrey Donaldson's crimes. The former DUP leader was convicted last week of 18 historical child sex offences. Prince Harry is said to be reconsidering bringing his family to the UK after not getting taxpayer-funded police protection. The Duke of Sussex was intending to travel with Meghan and their children next month. And Emma Raducanu plans to take to the court for her Wimbledon opener tomorrow. The British number one's battling another injury setback. That's the latest. I'm Lucia McCann.
4: Bill Smith on your

Yeah, just after 7 minutes past our song of 7 o'clock, a Sunday night coming live from the city centre of Belfast. How are you doing there? Thank you to Olga. Olga's rushing off. She's actually heading to see The Cure playing in Belfast tonight. So, Olga, hope you have a good night there.

classics all the time. It's Sunday night, coming live from the City Centre in Belfast, Studio One. Such a beautiful evening out there. Lloyd Cohn and the Commotions and Last Weekend. Still to come, we've got the Nolans, Kenny Rogers on the way. And don't forget, if you're looking at a wee request tonight, I haven't forgot. Studio at Belfast 89, and I'll try my best and fit something in.

Playing the classics all the time, the Nolan Sisters. I'm in the mood for dancing. Do you know something? I've got a wee bit of country music up next. And I know somebody that loves country music. I have to say hello to her tonight. Magella, country music on the way. Islands in the Stream, Kenny Rogers.

0: the classics all the time. Dolly Parton, Kenny Rogers, Islands in the Stream. Back in a wee moment, straight after the advert.
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Sunday night, Belfast 89 with Black Box, right on time. Still to come, we've got Frankie Goes to Hollywood, Kate Bush running up that hill, and then I've got the weather.

playing all the classics all the time. Frankie Goes to Hollywood, relax. Don't forget there's a couple of concerts on tonight. The Cure's on in Belfast. And I can tell you, it was with the Void in the Omer Road last night. It was absolutely crazy trying to get through Belfast last night. Kate Bush up next.

0: just after 7:30 with Kate Bush. And running up that hill, sending this evening to Samantha tonight. I'm dedicating that to her. It's such a beautiful evening out there. So, do you know something? I'm going to give you the weather. Here we go. Mainly dry tonight, with variable amounts of cloud. A few bright spots in the evening. It's going to be a dry evening with a maximum temperature of 12 Celsius. Tomorrow morning, let me just turn this down a wee bit. That's better. Tomorrow morning is mainly variable with clouds and bright spells. The odd light shower northwest outbreaking with spreading northwest in the evening time with a maximum temperature of 20 Celsius. So it's not bad tomorrow. Just a wee bit of rain. Bring your raincoat with you.
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I said, now for 20 minutes, you are at 8 o'clock, Sunday night, coming live from the heart of Belfast City Centre. Hope you're keeping well. If you're looking to request, studio at Belfast 89. I'll see you on maybe dig out whatever we tune you're looking. Joe Jackson on the way, Boney M to come.

Jackson playing all the classics all the time, coming live from the heart of Belfast City Centre. Hopelessly devoted to you, playing that tonight for Lucia. That's her big, big birthday tonight. She's 10 years old. That comes in from her Uncle Joseph.

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couple of times. Planning up for Isabella tonight and for her daddy, Jared. They're big AHA fans. That is for all those fans all heading to the big concert tonight in Belfast. Especially our own Olga. She is away to The Cure. Out the door like a shot at 7 o'clock heading to The Cure tonight. So hope you all enjoy it.

the heart of Belfast City Centre. It's the one and only Belfast 89. Soft Sell on the way. After that, we've got a great track from Baltimore, Tarzan Boy. That's going to take us right up to the news, the top of the hour, 8 o'clock.

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1: From the Sky News Centre at 8, England cricket fans are coming to terms with the unexpected international retirement of Ben Stokes. The captain and all-rounder will step down at the end of the deciding test against New Zealand. Supporters coming away from Trent Bridge at the end of day four were surprised when the news emerged this afternoon.
2: He was playing, and then where's that come from? Probably the best all-rounder that England's ever had.
3: I think it's sad that he's been hounded out the way he has.
4: Oh, I think it's such a shame that he would retire because he's an excellent player, but I think it's a bit of a shock.
1: The Princess of Wales has spent the weekend completing the Three Peaks Challenge. Kate has scaled the highest mountains in England, Scotland and Wales to raise money for a cancer charity. The future Queen says she wanted to give something back and explore life beyond diagnosis. Charlotte Leeming has seen some of her social media statements.
5: She said, "Through this challenge, I want to raise awareness for the deeper impact of serious illness and the importance of holistic healthcare. Every individual is different, and ensuring there's a whole person approach to care enables those living through cancer to manage the deeply personal challenge of diagnosis."
1: In other news, people in Venezuela are accusing their government of an inadequate response to the earthquakes. A child and baby have been pulled alive from the rubble 4 days after the disaster. More than 1,400 people have died. Four people have been arrested on suspicion of murder and arson after a man's body was found in a burnt-out house on the Isle of Wight. Crews were called to Cowes in the early hours of Friday morning. A senior government minister insists the public doesn't want a general election as we wait for a new prime minister. Andy Burnham could replace Sir Keir Starmer in the next few weeks. And Britain's George Russell has clinched his first win since the opening race of the F1 season with a victory at the Austrian Grand Prix. The Mercedes driver finished ahead of Max Verstappen with a championship leader Kimi Antonelli in third. That's the

7 minutes past the hour of 8 o'clock, a Sunday night, coming live from the city centre of Belfast with Belfast 89. What else would it be? Playing all the classics all the time. I have to say hello tonight to Anna Mary, Benjamin, and Joe. I'm playing this for them up next. Confusion, the Electric Light Orchestra.

Don't forget, if you're looking at a request, play at studio at Belfast 89 and we will do our best to fit something in for you. Nick Kershaw. And wouldn't it be good? Such a beautiful evening outside there tonight.

0: 18 minutes past the hour of 8 o'clock, coming live from the heart of Belfast City Centre. And that's going out to Samantha tonight, who's enjoying the good weather, sitting at the back enjoying it.
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and the classics all the time. Jim Diamond and Hi-Ho Silver. Do you remember what show that was in? It was on in the 1980s. Boone. That was the theme, so it was for the Boone show that was on in the 1980s. Up next, this one here, The Traveling Wilburys and Handle With Care at exactly 20 minutes past the hour of 8 o'clock on a Sunday night.

You know, gonna say hello evening to Michael Oak. Michael was just saying there, what type of motorbike was that that was in that show, Boone? And I think it was BSA. There you are, Sam Cooke.

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3: 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Come and get it.

George Harrison, I Got My Mind Set on You, the year, I think it was 1989. That was big, big number one for him. Up next, wee bit of Whitesnake. And after that, we've got the weather at the top of the hour.

0: If you're looking at rock music, it's hard to beat a wee bit of them. Whitesnake, here I go again. Here we go again with the weather. Let's see what's holding up this evening. It says mainly dry this evening with some sunshine late in the evening, with largely dry patches spells throughout the evening. There'll be some showers in the northwest, a maximum temperature of 12 Celsius. Tomorrow is mainly dry, variable amounts of cloud, a few bright spells, the odd light shower in the northwest, outbreaks of rain spreading northwest in the evening with a maximum temperature of 12 Celsius. So it looks like it's going to be actually nice tomorrow, but I think still bring the raincoat with you. 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

25 minutes off 9 o'clock with the Bagels and Manic Monday. I'm definitely need to break these teeth in tonight. St. Louis, even to Lawrence, Lawrence Tranfit, that we track in for you.

playing all the classics all the time. Steve Harley, Cockney Rebel, Come Up and See Me. Just heading on for 8:45, use the top of the hour. Send a little evening to Michael in Liverpool. Michael was looking something from Stevie Wonder. Got a really nice track up for you next, Michael.

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playing the classics all the time. B.A. Robertson and To Be or Not To Be, playing it this evening for Lawrence. He said, would I dig that out? He says, playing plenty of 80s music tonight, but that's not true. I've got plenty of 70s lined up after the 9 o'clock news. Charles and Eddie, and Would I Lie To You?

Playing the classics all the time. Charles and Eddie Would I Lie to You. And that's going to say even to Grace tonight. And also to Sir. They're just back from Portugal. And they're big 80s fans. Up next, Dr. Hook's going to take us up to the news, the top of the hour. And don't go away anywhere. After the news, Toto, U2, Elvis Presley. All on the way.

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1: From the Sky News Centre at 9, Ben Stokes has dramatically announced his international retirement. England's Test captain will step down at the end of the series decider against New Zealand at Trent Bridge. The news broke shortly before tea on the fourth day. The all-rounder says he feels a range of emotions.
2: There's relief, there's happiness, there's excitement, there's sadness, there's everything that you go through, I guess. But yeah, so all of those words I use there, I think sums it up pretty well.
1: England need 270 runs for victory, but are on 103 for four in their second innings. A child and a baby have been found alive 4 days after two major earthquakes in Venezuela. Rescue efforts continue, with tens of thousands of people still missing. 11 people have been killed after a plane carrying skydivers crashed in northeast France. Some of those on board had been bought the experience as a gift. The Princess of Wales has revealed she's completed the Three Peaks Challenge. It was to raise money for a cancer charity. Kate climbed the highest mountains in Scotland, England and Wales this weekend. Prince Harry is reported to be reconsidering bringing his family to the UK because he doesn't have police protection. The Duke of Sussex is due to come with Meghan and their two children, Archie and Lilibet, for an event marking a year until the Invictus Games. The King has offered to put them up at an unnamed royal residence. Di Davis is a former head of royal protection.
3: But common sense says he could come here without the usual hurrah. If they came quietly on a private plane and flew into a private airport, I think that would be the way forward. Their problem, in my humble opinion, is they want publicity all the time.
1: And the Austrian F1 Grand Prix has been won by George Russell. The British pole sitter finished ahead of Red Bull's Max Verstappen. Lewis Hamilton was in fifth. That's the latest from the Sky News Centre. I'm Lee Shanahan.
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of 9 o'clock into the final hour of the program with Toto and Africa. Playing out this evening for Jared and Thomas. They're away for a weekend. They're just home this weekend. They love Africa and Toto. That one's for you, boys. I have another request. I have to say hello this evening to Jerdy Neal. Jerdy's in hospital, so he is. And he's been listening to Belfast 89 all day. So, Jerdy, your daughter sent me a quick email and asked, would I play something for you? We've got your tune-up next for you, The Drifters.

playing all the classics all the time right here at Belfast 89. Jordy, we wish you a very speedy recovery. I think you're maybe up there in the Royal Victoria Hospital. It comes from your daughter tonight. You two and one still to come. We have Elvis Presley, John Travolta, Howard Jones on the way.

Planet this evening for Sally and Roisin tonight. Elvis Presley on the way. Suspicious Minds at exactly 50 minutes past the hour of 9 o'clock on a Sunday night.

The hour of 9 o'clock, a Sunday night, coming live from the centre of Belfast in Studio One. If you're looking to request, give me a shout, studio at Belfast 89. We'll see if we fit it in before 10 o'clock tonight. Hard Jones on the way.

0: We spent in Bangor a couple of years ago. Very, very good. I went to see him along with Belinda Carlisle, Adam and the Ants, and the whole gang there. This here straight after.
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Roy Orbison, the one and only, the golden voice, that's what Elvis Presley christened him. Carly Simon on the way. She just turned 83, so she did this week.

Hard to believe that she's 83 this week. Carly Simon, You're So Vain. I think that song was about Warren Beatty, and that was the lead singer of the Rolling Stones, Mick Jagger, in backing vocals. Boomtown Rats up next. I don't like Mondays. Mandy, Patty, and Tommy, they're all listening to the programme tonight.

All the classics all the time. The Boomtown Rats at Don't Like Mondays. To Jolene tonight and her husband Tommy. They're big Eagles fans. This one way up next. Lion Eyes.

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0: waiting for this moment to arise. 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
1: Playing all the classics all the time. The Beatles, Blackbird, just heading over 10 minutes to hour of 10 o'clock. I'm here right through to 10. Joe Cocker, You Are So Beautiful to Me.

Playing that tonight for Jennifer. Asked me to play something from Joe Cocker. Up next, Smokey, followed by Gary Moore.

Playing all the classics all the time. Smokey, I'll Meet You at Midnight. Gary Moore and Phil Lennett. Parisian Walkways. Playing tonight for Grace Cecilia. She loves this tune. Especially for you, Grace.

Prison Walkways, playing at the Seat and for D in West Belfast, also to Lawrence. I'm back next Saturday night. We'll do it all over again. Up next, this one here, Don McLean. Listen, take care of yourselves. Speak to you all soon.

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1: From the Sky News Centre at 10, England captain Ben Stokes will step down from all international cricket at the conclusion of the third test against New Zealand. The all-rounder's retirement was announced by former captain Michael Atherton during TV coverage shortly before tea on day four at Trent Bridge. Stokes then took a wicket.
2: He now starts another over. He's been bowling since lunch unchanged. Slip. Can you believe it? Moments after the news has come that Stokes' international career is coming to an end.
1: 4 days after the devastating earthquakes in Venezuela, rescuers have found a baby and an 11-year-old boy alive. There's growing pressure on the government there, with residents accusing authorities of an inadequate response. More than 1,400 people have died and well over 50,000 are unaccounted for. 11 people have been killed after a plane carrying skydivers crashed onto a road in northeast France. Some of those on board had been bought the experience as a gift. The Princess of Wales has spent the weekend completing the Three Peaks Challenge. Kate has scaled the highest mountains in England, Scotland and Wales to raise money for a cancer charity. Emma Raducanu has confirmed she's dealing with another injury concern, but still plans to play on the opening day of Wimbledon. The British number one faces Croatia's Antonia Ružić. Raducanu cut short her practice session yesterday, but says she's desperate to be involved at the championships.
3: I think there are certain tournaments you're willing to do more for and put yourself on the line more for and risk more for. And for me, of course, Wimbledon is that. And I think I'd probably push beyond anything that I would for any other tournament.
1: And more than 13.75 million of us tuned in to watch England beat Panama in their final World Cup group game last night. That represented an 80% share of peak viewing. That's the

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1: From the Sky News Centre at 11, Ben Stokes has announced his retirement from international cricket. He's also quitting as England Test captain when the current decider against New Zealand concludes. Stokes was dropped from the second test after breaking curfew rules at a London nightclub earlier this month. Former England captain Michael Atherton says the timing seems strange.
2: It begs a number of questions. Why and why now, in the middle of a day's cricket, with still a day to go and a match to win, draw or lose and a series on the line.
1: A 34-year-old man has been charged with 5 counts of attempted murder and dangerous driving after a car hit multiple pedestrians on a high street in West London. 5 people were injured in the incident on Ealing Broadway yesterday afternoon. Tamir Ahmed Mohammed from Ealing has been remanded in custody and will appear in court on Monday. Proposals for a new destroyer to replace Britain's ageing warships have been scrapped. Drones will be prioritised under a new hybrid navy. It's part of changes to the long-delayed defence investment plan. There are glimmers of hope in Venezuela, where a baby and an 11-year-old boy have been pulled from rubble alive 4 days after devastating earthquakes there. This worker helped rescue the boy.
3: He's good. He just needs a little time to be okay. He drinks water and he's talking. He's talking very well.
1: More than 50,000 people are still missing and more than 1,400 others are known now to have died. In sport, Emma Raducanu has pulled out of Wimbledon. It's after a scan showed her leg injury has become a stress fracture. And Canada grabbed a late winner to secure a 1-0 win over South Africa in the opening last 32 game at the World Cup. The co-host scored in stoppage time in Los Angeles.

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1: From the Sky News Centre at midnight, Andy Burnham's allies say his first major speech as Prime Minister in waiting will push for the biggest transfer of power out of Whitehall in modern times. The former Metro Mayor is proposing a number 10 in the north. Community Secretary Steve Reid says equity is needed.
2: We're going to invest in all regions of the country so that the whole country can improve. It doesn't help London if London is the only place where people see opportunities for jobs and economic growth, because people from all over the country come to London. It pushes up our housing costs and pushes up housing demand.
1: A 34-year-old man has been charged with attempted murder and dangerous driving after five people were injured when a car hit pedestrians in Ealing, West London yesterday. Demir Ahmed Mohammed from Ealing has been remanded in custody and will appear in court tomorrow. The Princess of Wales has revealed she's completed the Three Peaks Challenge to raise money for a cancer charity. She's climbed the highest mountains in Scotland, England and Wales this weekend. England cricket fans are coming to terms with the unexpected international retirement of Ben Stokes. The captain and all-rounder will step down at the end of the deciding test against New Zealand. And there was a dramatic end to the opening match in the last 32 of the World Cup between Canada and South Africa. Joe Rawson reports from the United States.
3: Co-host Canada advanced to the last 16 thanks to a dramatic late win against South Africa. Stephen Estacao securing them a 1-0 victory in Los Angeles. Canada had lost all of their World Cup matches before this tournament, but the victory continues a superb competition for them.
1: And Emma Raducanu has pulled out of Wimbledon after a scan showed her leg injury has become a stress fracture. The British number one had said she was planning to take on Antonio Ruzic on court one tomorrow.

step into the spotlight at our Hollywood-themed Rose Fair at Sir Thomas and Lady Dixon Park, Belfast, from 12 to 5pm, Friday the 3rd to Sunday the 5th of July. 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
1: From the Sky News Centre at 1, Prime Ministerial hopeful Andy Burnham will propose a number 10 in the north as he argues for a radical devolution of power and resources away from Westminster. The former Metro Mayor is giving his first major speech since announcing he was standing to become Labour leader. There will be a focus too on the economy. Verity Davidage from the manufacturers organisation Make UK says things need to change.
2: Manufacturers in particular are facing a triple whack of costs that they would really want the incoming Prime Minister to really look at. The first is industrial energy costs. The second is around business rates. And the third is just the increasing cost of labour and employment.
1: Proposals for a new destroyer to replace Britain's ageing warships have been scrapped. Drones will now be prioritised under a plan for what's called a hybrid navy. Tens of thousands of people are still missing in Venezuela after twin earthquakes struck the country on Wednesday. Over 1,400 people have died. Prince Harry is reported to be reconsidering bringing his family to the UK because he doesn't have police protection. The Duke of Sussex is due to come with Meghan and their two children for an event marking a year until the Invictus Games. Di Davies is a former head of royal protection.
3: But common sense says he could come here without the usual hurrah. If they came quietly on a private plane and flew into a private airport, I think that would be the way forward. Their problem, in my humble opinion, is they want publicity all the time.
1: Ben Stokes has played his last innings for England after his international retirement was announced on the fourth day of the deciding test against New Zealand. The captain made 30, having taken a wicket with the first ball after the news emerged at Trent Bridge. And Britain's George Russell has clinched his first win since the opening race of the F1 season with victory at the Austrian Grand Prix.